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0: it's Gino with the Q105 Concert Calendar. 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

0: 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Wednesday, August 12th at Ferg's. See Anna Motion. Thomas Dolby. Tommy Tutone. The Escape Club. The Producers. Flock of Seagulls. And the Motels. They'll be at Ferg's, and so will Q when you win tickets this week. Listening to Q105.
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0: it's Gino with the Q105 concert calendar. If you love 90s music, three big shows you got to look forward to this summer. 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

0: 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Thomas Dolby. Tommy Two Tone. The Escape Club, The Producers, Flock of Seagulls, and The Motels. 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

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Also on this year's lineup, Tampa Bay's own George Lamont.

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0: 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If you missed the Roll with the Punches tour with Bryan Adams in Tampa, it's coming to Orlando August 5th. 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
1: Get this. 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How lame is that? 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

0: Oh, look at that, Fester. You made it on time. I mean, you were all out late last night, and what a weekend for Fester. Wow. I mean, hey, what a weekend for Michelle and me. Michelle, pretty jammed up weekend, huh?
1: Yes.
0: Oh, my God. How much dead air are you going
1: to
0: have?
1: You don't normally talk to me this early in the morning.
0: I'm talking. Right. Your microphone was pushed 5 feet away from you.
1: Yeah, but usually you talk a lot more in this first, like, opening thing. And so I know I still have, like, about 30 seconds.
0: Oh, to bring the microphone toward your face?
1: Yeah.
2: Yeah, I mean, the opening segment's just MJ blowing off all of his energy from the weekend.
0: It's not true.
2: Well, it usually is.
0: I mean, it's like, well, what about on a Tuesday or Thursday? Am I still blowing off energy from the weekend?
2: Yeah.
0: Okay, right, sure.
2: I mean, it's like when you let a kid run around, you know.
1: Getting the wiggles out.
2: Yeah, just that.
0: Getting the wiggles out.
2: Yeah, and then you settle down. Next segment's probably going to be a lot like that, too.
0: No, it's not. All right. Michelle and I had something every single day. Friday, Saturday, Sunday. That's rare. Because I'd like to chill out, man. I just like to hang at home, watch a couple of movies. But this weekend, man, Journey on Friday night. Then Saturday, we had the Burns dinner with Fester and, Burger King Bobby, who found out that Fester had never been to Burns Steakhouse. Our buddy Burger King Bobby put the whole thing together.
2: He sure did.
0: Then there was a special guest that was invited, and I knew who it was.
2: Oh.
0: Yeah, it turned out it was Dennis Phillips from Channel 28, from Tampa Bay 28, Mr. Suspenders.
1: A truly special guest.
0: And then yesterday, it was the Sushi Sumo Battle at Armature Works. So I saw Fester both Saturday and Sunday.
2: I don't feel good about that.
0: But wait a minute. But then after Sushi and Sumo at Armature Works,
2: yeah,
0: Fester then goes to Clearwater to see Willie Nelson.
2: Saw Willie Nelson, 93 years old.
0: Man.
2: Might be the last time.
0: Is he really 93?
2: 93.
0: Wow.
2: He was up there. He was sitting down the whole time. But
1: yes.
2: He was strumming along and singing his songs.
0: Wow.
2: Yeah, it was great.
0: And when I realized that I'm not really a country music fan, I'm just country music is not really my thing. If it is yours, listen, I fully respect and appreciate that. But last night was the American Country Music Awards. Is that right? What do they call them? The
1: ACMs.
0: The ACMs.
2: Well, Willie missed it.
0: Yeah, I was going to say. So you went to a country music concert when the Country Music Awards were on television last night. It seems like a bit of a scheduling conflict that the people wanting to go see Willie Nelson probably also wanted to watch the American Country Music Awards. I know there are DVRs and you can record on YouTube TV, etc.
2: I don't know who you think goes to Willie Nelson concerts, but it wasn't like a raucous country crowd.
1: Right.
0: I never said it was going to be a raucous country crowd.
2: The people who went to the Willie Nelson concert,
0: right,
2: could give a rat's ass about the American Country Music Awards or all this new, if you're going to see Willie Nelson, you don't know who the contenders for new artist is.
1: Ella Langley?
2: Who?
1: I don't know. Right. I keep reading that name.
2: Yeah. Oh,
0: yeah. Is she a country star?
1: I think so.
0: Ella Langley?
1: Yeah. I think so.
0: All right.
2: Ellie Langley. That was old Froggy's dad's name. Ellie.
0: Oh, really?
2: L.E. Langley.
0: Froggy number one.
2: Yeah, man.
0: Yeah, first Froggy.
2: But listen, the crowd last night was not the, oh, man, we're going to miss the American Music Awards.
0: Some bitch.
2: Right. Bless his heart.
0: Are you okay, man?
2: You know what?
0: I mean, this is a lot of work for you. I mean, you had a busy weekend. I mean, two events on a Sunday, a school night for us? Really?
2: I don't know how long.
0: Who'd you go to the Willie Nelson concert with?
2: That's the best part. Nobody.
0: Well, I thought you were taking somebody.
2: That was the plan all along.
0: Who were you supposed to take? How many tickets did you have?
2: I had two tickets.
0: All right, so you were going to bring one of the family members.
2: Yeah.
0: Who was it supposed to be?
2: Well, I couldn't bring the old lady because we went out Saturday night and left the kids at home alone. So we're not going to do that too. I'm not going to roll the dice two nights in a row with those hellions.
0: Listen, Your daughter's 14. That's well within babysitting turf.
2: I didn't get home to
0: your son is what, 9 now?
2: Yeah, I didn't get home to 10:30. That should be well past bedtime. I mean, they were when we got home from Burns at what, midnight, 12:15, they were bouncing off the wall still. They were
0: really
2: they were doing jump ropes in the living room.
0: You know what? Did you find a 4-pound bag, used to be 5-pound bag, of Domino sugar opened up with spoons inside?
2: Dude, even worse. Even worse.
0: So this is Saturday night.
2: Saturday night.
0: When you got home from our late, by the way, you were the first to leave.
2: Yeah, you two got
0: the dessert room.
2: Yes. I
0: gotta go.
2: I have no qualms about ever leaving any environment.
1: They have little kids at home.
0: I think you ended up leaving about 11:30. I mean, it was pretty late.
2: Yeah, 11.
0: We got there. We arrived at, and we'll do a whole recap of the Burns deal. Oh, also,
2: how late were you guys?
1: About 1 a.m.
0: No, it was not one. We I think we were waiting for the car at valet, and we didn't drive. Dennis Phillips ended up driving us home, so I didn't have to call an Uber.
2: He's your Uber.
0: Yeah, he was driving right by. Yeah. I mean, he to go back to Pinellas, to Palm Harbor where he lives.
2: Right by.
0: He was going to roll right by, Kennedy and West Shore. So what's the big deal? He drove us home. So I think about 12:05.
2: Okay.
0: We got there at 6:15. So it was an action-packed, nearly six-hour evening. And Fester had his first experience ever at Burns Steakhouse. Incidentally, a video has been posted. Oh, and Burger King Bobby, he took care of everything. Yeah. So here's the deal. I posted a video, secret Burns Steakhouse stuff. There are things that people just don't know. The thing already has over 26,000 views. Michelle, what time did I post? About 5 o'clock yesterday?
1: Yeah, sounds
0: right. I had to edit the whole thing up. Tell you what, I'm getting good with that edits app for Instagram. Man, it's looking pretty professional.
2: You're wasting all this time sending your kid to film school. You should just give him an Instagram tutorial.
1: No, he gave MJ the Instagram tutorial.
0: So there's a really cool video with some secret stuff that a lot of people never see at Burns Steakhouse. So if you want to see the video, and there's some humor in that. You watched the video yet, or you haven't watched?
2: I saw it.
0: You did see it. What did you think of it?
2: I thought it was great.
0: Pretty good, huh?
2: Yeah, it was pretty good, yes.
0: Yeah, there's Fester doing pretty good in the video, so why is he doing that? Anyway, the video is on my Instagram. It's Secret Burns Tampa, whatever the headline is on it. You can't miss it. It's on my Instagram, Certified MJ Radio. That's Certified MJ Radio. And there are a couple of Easter eggs. There's some hitting things in the video. Some people in the comments section on they're picking up on a couple of particular things. It's like, hey, what's the story with the blank? And we'll get into the blank later on. See if you can spot some of the Easter eggs in the video on my Instagram about Secret Burns Steakhouse at Certified MJ Radio. And man, this is taking all a rocket. This is almost 27,000 views now. In 12 hours, and a ton of comments and hundreds of shares. It's crazy. All right, just getting rolling, folks. A busy, busy week ahead. All right, so we're here. We're not here next Monday, right?
2: Next Monday is Memorial Day.
0: Next Monday is Memorial Day. So we've got a full week this week. Then we're going to do just a 4-day week next week. Wow.
2: Wow. All
0: right, but I'm going to tell you right now, this week, going to be solid. Today's show, going to be solid. Like Ashford and Simpson. Solid as a rock. Remember that thing?
2: All right.
0: 6'11".
2: This is what we mean by letting you get the wiggles out.
0: Oh, okay.
1: Just rambling.
2: Let's go.
0: All right.
2: Do your thing, boy.
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3: There are no incidents causing delays around Tampa Bay right now. Just a couple of slow spots on I-4 westbound. One of them around County Line Road. The other around Branch Forbes. The rest of Tampa Bay is moving well with optimal travel time. So at this point of the morning, you should have a quick and safe ride to work. 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

0: the hell is Pretty Girl Roundhead?
1: Oh, you know.
0: What the hell?
2: You know.
0: No, I do not.
2: Yes,
0: know.
2: You do.
0: I do. All right, welcome back. MJ, Fester, Michelle, MJ Morning Show. Just getting the wiggles out, back from the weekend, getting on doing

0: his hands right now, getting the wiggles out.
1: What's a perfectly...
0: In the first segments of the show.
1: All right. What's a perfectly round melon? Like a cantaloupe? Like a smaller cantaloupe? Not an actual cantaloupe-sized cantaloupe? Like a little bit of a smaller cantaloupe?
0: Sure, whatever you say.
1: You ever see like a really pretty girl?
0: Let me explain. Yeah. Let me explain what just happened. So we're in the commercial break. Fester walks out for most of it.
1: Most of it.
0: And walks in with his coffee and all whatever other accoutrement and crappy walk. And I'm in the I don't leave the studio really ever. I mean, the entire 4 hours, I've got Fester's wandering like every break.
1: If you left the studio, I'd stay put.
0: Okay, great. So Fester comes back into the room about, I don't know, a minute and a half before we come back from this commercial break, and looks up at the TV. This morning, Channel 8 happens to be on. We rotate different local channels. We need to get multiple TVs in here. I'm trying to cook up a deal with Sony. You know, I was at that Sony Roadshow event, that secret insider revelation of all the new Sony technology. I was invited to Tech Data in Clearwater. I was invited last Wednesday, and I'm trying to cook up a deal where we can get these crappy, like, Amazon Fire TVs off the wall and get some real TVs in here like Sony's. So I'm trying to put something together. So we have Channel 8 on, and the weather caster is on.
1: The meteorologist.
0: The meteorologist is on.
1: Yeah.
0: And then Fester says, hey, if we ever do another Burns dinner, we need to invite her.
1: Yeah, Amanda Holly.
0: And it's Amanda Holly.
1: I'm a fan.
0: One of the meteorologists at Channel 8.
1: And she's great.
0: Which is kind of funny because, you know, we happen to have the chief meteorologist from ABC, you know, from Tampa Bay 28. Dennis Phillips was at our special Fester first Burns dinner ever on Saturday night. So you want to replace Dennis Phillips with Amanda Holly? Is that it?
1: I wouldn't. First of all, I wouldn't be opposed to having a rotation of local meteorologists.
0: All right, fine. Got to get Delgado in there and everything. Sure. All right, so here's the deal. Fester looks up at the TV and says, oh, yeah, we need to invite Amanda Holly to the next dinner we have. She's got pretty girl round head. Yeah. All right. Michelle, have you ever heard that term in your life?
2: I haven't heard it, but I know exactly what he's talking about.
1: I think I just invented it.
0: I have no idea what he's talking about. What the hell is pretty girl round head?
1: She's a small round head, but she's a beautiful woman. I mean, she's
2: very pretty.
1: Talented.
0: Like a shrunken head?
1: No. Not like Beetlejuice. No, that's weird. She has a small head, a small, round, almost perfect head.
0: Pretty girl round head. I mean,
1: yeah.
0: Why would you notice the shape and size of her head?
1: I notice the shape and size of everybody.
2: Yeah. You don't notice his fit, like, yeah, the... shape and size of somebody's head?
0: If something is not average, if something is way too small, or if something is way too big...
2: What about if something is way perfectly round?
1: Yeah. I don't know. Perfectly round.
2: Perfectly round.
0: I mean, hold on a minute.
2: Symmetrical, like in every other way as well.
1: I think she's a wonderful meteorologist. We watch her every morning.
0: Fester just brought up her picture online somewhere, and I don't see, she's a normal female.
1: Okay.
0: What do you mean she's got perfectly, what do you call it? Pretty girl round head.
1: Pretty girl round head.
0: I don't see any overtly round head.
1: Why are you making this sound like an insult? If anything, it's not an observational.
0: Because I've never heard anyone refer to somebody as a pretty girl round head.
1: All right, let's break it down.
0: You know what it sounds like? It sounds like a Native American name.
1: Okay, first of all,
0: it's not Sacagawea. It's pretty girl round head.
1: All right, so. This isn't invented necessarily for her, but yeah, I want to, you know, get anybody feeling away of calling her a girl. No, she's a beautiful woman. She's a talented meteorologist, and she has a round head, which we all have round heads.
0: Yeah,
1: but she has a really round head.
0: I mean, no one's walking around with triangle head.
1: No, that's well.
0: Except for, like, I think a Teletubby or something.
1: So,
0: or the Coneheads.
1: From
0: Saturday Night Live back in the day.
1: I'm a big fan. Like, if we ever go out again, I say let's call her up.
0: Yes, hello. Is this pretty girl round head? And we'd like you to join us at dinner.
1: Probably tell us to F off.
0: It will tell you to F off.
1: You by association.
0: instead of a company raise, I saw this over the weekend. I'm like, what? I mean, you're better off not doing anything. So the standard raise in a lot of businesses for years has been like a cost of living adjustment, or, you know, typically, and you've heard of this, businesses giving employees like a
1: 2% raise, yeah, or something.
0: I was going to say 2-3% raise. So a lot of times you hear about that. Oh yeah, we got a COLA. You know, same thing with like Social Security for older folks, that, you know, the Social Security Administration, they'll raise the Social Security and they'll call it a COLA, cost of living adjustment. This is a company, and this was like a whole discussion online. I stumbled across one of these Reddit posts, and in lieu, that means instead of, in lieu of a cost of living adjustment raise of a couple of percent, which after hearing this, you're much better off getting the 2-3% raise. A company gave out goodie bags to their employees. Hey, thanks for your hard work. Instead of a raise, we're giving out these goodie bags. So you would think that maybe there'd be some useful stuff, maybe some coupons in there.
1: There's got to be some good stuff in the goodie bag.
0: You know, you'd expect maybe there'd be some value-packed action in that goodie bag, right? here we go. So instead of getting a pay increase, a Reddit poster said that their company handed out goodie bags, and they even included a photo of the goodie bag and the contents. Guess what was in the goodie bag instead of a raise for the employees?
1: Like air fresheners?
0: Oh, you're not far off.
1: What?
0: Listen to this. A 16.9-ounce water bottle with actual water.
1: Oh.
0: Like a bottle of Niagara or Aquafina, whatever the hell this is. So a bottle of water, a pen, a cheap, crappy, like promo-like ballpoint pen that like you'd have your air conditioning company, you know, embossed on and hand out to customers. So you got a water bottle, a pen, a single piece of candy.
1: One?
0: And we're talking about Halloween-sized handout candy.
1: Like a fun size?
0: One. A package of crackers. You know, like the Lance crackers? Like the
1: six-pack or like the four-pack?
0: It's the six-pack because it's double-stacked 2-2-2. So six. And it's like the peanut butter crackers that you get. One package of crackers, and then, wait a minute, and then a round, flexible measuring tape. You know those little round ones with the plastic, like, disc, and you pull it? It's not like a hard metal tape. It's like a seamstress tape.
1: Yeah, those are handy.
0: Yeah. So that is the goodie bag that employees got instead of a 2% raise. What the hell?
1: Wow.
0: Michelle, you're awfully quiet over there.
2: I'm speechless. I don't even know how to account for that. That's all of maybe a dollar worth of stuff.
1: That's a crappy thing to give away to like people just visiting the company like a customer appreciation bag.
0: This is an ass bag. Any way you slice it.
1: It's terrible.
0: It's a terrible, terrible gift bag. You know, when you look at, like, for instance, the swag bags that some of these celebrities get at these award shows. You know, you get swag bags that are worth like $50,000. I mean, don't the winners get like a better swag bag than like just the nominees? I'm trying to remember.
1: Yeah, I think there's a hierarchy of who gets what.
0: Also, is that bag of candy like watermelon nerds?
1: That's
0: what is that? I recognize the bag. I just can't. It's, what is that? It's again, it's like Halloween size.
1: It's like that taffy.
0: Oh, Laffy Taffy?
1: Yeah, it's like that size, like that foil wrapper.
0: Yeah. That is the worst. Sorry, no raise this year, but we're giving out goodie bags.
1: Did they get the bag too, which is usually recyclable or reusable?
0: My God, that is the worst. It's 6:31 at the MJ Morning Show. When we return, we have Morons in the News. Yeah, hell of a good Morons in the News pile. Next, if you want to feel better about yourself, I always like to call morons in the news therapeutic. Because if you're having a bad day and you need some therapy on something, just listen to these jackwagons and the moron that's in the news. And whatever you're going through, man, your stuff seems like kindergarten stuff next to the morons in the news. Next on the MJ Morning Show on Q105, 104.7 FM. Hey, you've heard about Dr. Childers here on the MJ Morning Show. 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So, Fester, do you remember how we found Dr. Childers?
1: I don't. 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I really don't recall how we first met, but I'll tell you, I've been going to him for 20 years.
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0: 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And tell them that MJ sent you. The folks at Banco Doors are there for any garage door woes that you might have. Fester, let me quiz you. What might a garage door woe be?
1: The bottom weather stripping piece.
0: Yeah, that's called the astragal.
1: Yes.
0: The astragal. Astragal. 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Broken spring, Fester, that would be another.
1: Not broken spring.
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1: Oh, folks, that is it?
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3: I-4 westbound is slowing as it usually does this time of the morning. It's getting heavy from Memorial Boulevard to the Polk Parkway and again from Alexander Street to Branch Forbes. The rest of Tampa Bay is moving pretty well. There are no incidents causing significant delays, so you should have a quick ride to work. 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

0: Man, if that rejoiner bumper music doesn't get you in the mood for the morons in the news, I don't know what the hell will. All right, listen to this. If you're a parent, I would not recommend this as a disciplinary tactic with your chillin'. Father arrested, accused of forcibly shaving 14-year-old daughter's head as punishment. Yikes. Morons in the news. Utah dude arrested, charged with child torture.
1: Child torture?
0: I think that is I think that's a charge in Utah. Child torture. Accused of slamming his 14-year-old daughter's head into the ground and shaving hair off her head because it was punishment. Yeah, the suspect, who apparently Salt Lake City media is not identifying to protect the victim's identity, because why? Why, Michelle?
2: Because she's underage.
0: Yeah, but why are they protecting... Why are they not releasing the father?
2: Oh, because you could figure out who the daughter is, exactly. Of course. Yeah.
1: You could figure out who the daughter is because the girl has a shaved head at school.
0: that too. So the father was arrested on one first-degree felony count of child torture. I've never heard of child torture.
1: That's a
0: statute in Utah. Yeah, it's tantamount to child abuse, but I've never heard child torture. And three counts of making a violent threat. How's that daddy-daughter relationship going to be going forward?
1: It is summertime.
0: According to court documents, police responded to a home after a report of child abuse. The caller said that she saw security footage of the suspect assaulting his daughter and shaving her head. After the popo reviewed the footage, officers say that they saw the suspect push the girl into the kitchen, grab hair clippers. He then reportedly forced the victim to the ground and knelt over the victim, exerting a significant amount of force over her, and removed the clippers from her hands. The suspect is then seen grabbing the victim's hair and slamming her head into the ground. The victim was then forcibly dragged by the hair to the basement, where the suspect allegedly used scissors to cut the victim's hair.
1: Okay.
0: And then used clippers to then shave the victim's head.
1: This should be called awful people in the news.
0: Well, it's morons in the news.
1: Morons in the news has some connotation of comedic value. We're calling people a moron.
0: You want to approve all my morons in the news stories now?
1: I don't think this is a moron in the news. This is a terrible person in the news. This is the dirge of society
0: faster.
1: In the news.
0: That's not the right usage of the word dirge.
1: Why don't you take it up with this guy and he'll pin you down
0: maybe
1: your head.
0: The scourge?
1: I don't care.
0: You're trying to say scourge or dirge?
1: I don't care.
0: All right. Anyway. Morons in the news fester comes in all shapes and sizes. And you should know all about all shapes and sizes.
1: I got a shape for you.
0: Yeah, what's that?
1: My ween.
0: Okay, all right. So, listen to this. I don't know if you've heard of this former New York Yankee pitcher. Have you heard of Carl Pavano?
1: Oh, Carl Pavano. Yes. Carl Pavano.
0: I'm sure he was in town for Yankee spring training at one point. So more details are coming out in the light of the post-divorce prenuptial agreement drama between former Yankees pitcher Carl Pavano and his ex-wife, including that he allegedly peed in her shampoo bottles.
1: Oh.
0: And intentionally soiled the bed. Does this pass your morons of the news muster?
1: As opposed to people who are accused of child torture?
0: Hey, yes. Instead of shampoo, it's shampee. That kind of wheeze laugh.
1: Funny's funny, and not funny's not funny.
0: I'd rather have shampee than shampoo.
1: I mean, if you had a choice.
0: Because if you had shampoo, it's like clumpy and,
1: really thick. Yeah. Really thick. It's really hard to work with.
0: Shampee is... If I had a choice and I had to pick one or the other, I would take shampoo over shampoo. I never even thought of it that way. This is the first... Just dawned on me.
1: Michelle, watch out.
0: Yeah. Alyssa Pavano has requested a Connecticut Court of Appeals void a prenup that the couple signed here in Florida, which she alleges that she was forced to sign under threat that he would leave her.
1: That's how that goes.
0: It's this is crazy. An affidavit first reported by the Connecticut Insider this week reveals more allegations that she levied against Carl. Does this guy still pitch?
1: No.
0: Is he retired? Did he make enough money to retire? Or?
1: One of the headlines say historic Yankees bust.
0: Oh.
1: Carl Pavano's divorce battle.
0: Oh, you know, you hear about those where you've got somebody that's like a major, super huge prospect, and they get signed to like a ridiculous deal, and then they turn out to be a complete bust. So is that... Wow. And then Andrew says the Yankees were the fourth team to sign this Pavano guy. So I guess he's all disgruntled that his pitching career didn't work out. So now he's peeing in his ex-wife's shampoo bottles or, I guess, then-wife?
1: I mean, Andrew, what year? He was like in the 90s he was drafted,
0: that's
1: right?
0: Nuts.
1: Drafted by the Boston Red Sox in the 13th round of the 1994 draft.
0: This is not sports morons on the news, Fester, okay? I don't need that much depth.
1: Put context as to who this Carl Pavano guy is.
0: That's fine.
1: You're talking about a 50-year-old man who's breaking up with his old lady who's whizzing in shampoo bottles.
0: He pitched until 2012, apparently.
1: I've never heard of this guy.
0: I never heard of peeing in shampoo bottles.
1: Oh, well, you know.
0: I mean, I've heard of, the worst I've ever heard of is, someone putting Nair.
2: Yeah.
0: Like the hair remover Nair
1: in
0: a shampoo bottle. And then someone goes to shampoo and then their hair's falling out because it's Nair hair removal. Crap. But, did you see the video of that septic tank truck getting hit by a train? This is morons of the news. Make sure you don't drive your septic tank truck in front of a train at a railroad crossing.
1: It's also a good public service.
0: Oh, my God. Fester, bring up if you haven't seen this video, so you've got those big tanker septic tank trucks where they come out and they pump your septic tank clean. So you got a septic tank truck. It's all, look at that.
1: Oh my, that's awful. Dude, that's a biohazard.
0: It is.
1: That's all poop water.
0: Oh my God. So this is like a rural railroad crossing in Virginia. Michelle, it's actually in Chesapeake.
2: Right, I saw that.
0: So, you know, Chesapeake is pretty built up these days. But, you know, still you've got a place. Chesapeake is adjacent to Virginia Beach and Portsmouth and Norfolk.
1: Is that where I used to take the ferry?
0: What?
1: Wasn't there a Chesapeake ferry?
0: Why?
1: Wasn't there a ferry over the Chesapeake Bay?
0: Before they built the Chesapeake Bay Bridge Tunnel in 1962 or 64, maybe.
1: We took family vacations. We had to travel over the week. We took the ferry a couple times.
0: I don't know.
1: Like in 1981.
0: I don't know. We always drove the Chesapeake Bay Bridge Tunnel. All right, so this septic tank truck is driving across one of those railroad crossings where, you know, it's kind of a rural back road, and you don't have the arms and the flashing lights. You just got to make sure no train is coming.
1: You just got to look both ways.
0: This guy drives right across the track right as the train is coming, and boosh! The truck, explodes, and all the, thousands of gallons of septic tank gook and mung get blasted everywhere. It's like this giant spray of septic garbage. Oh, my. It's disgusting.
1: Awful.
0: Yeah. If you want to see a funny video, well, just type in train hits septic tank truck.
1: Oh, it's all over.
0: By the way, the man behind the wheel was critically injured after he blew the stop sign, drove right up to the train.

0: tracks late last week, just as the train was coming.
1: Was he covered in poop?
0: Is that a Norfolk Southern? Probably is, you know.
1: Coming out of Virginia?
0: Yeah, yeah, it's probably Norfolk Southern. And it's loaded with containers, like off of a container ship.
1: I don't know what the audio sounds like, but it...
0: Oh, my... Well, go ahead and roll the audio.
1: All right.
0: I got to get ready on the dump button. Instead of a guy... the guy that took the video might have yelled out the contents of what's in that.
1: I have no idea.
0: Oh, shh.
1: All right.
0: You got it?
1: It's going to start again in a second.
0: Oh, no, no. There's,
1: oh,
0: no,
1: is this music?
0: Nah, there's no audio on that.
1: Okay.
0: Yeah. Wow, that's insane. Yeah, it happened about 4 p.m. on Thursday as the septic tank truck was T-boned by the oncoming locomotive.
1: It looks like a really, really old septic truck that had absolutely no safety features to it.
2: Oh, right?
1: God. Like, everything got obliterated. It's not like it's like the new ones that might have like airbags or any kind of... Not that anything's built to be hit by a train. But that's awful. What a terrible cleanup job.
0: Oh, can you imagine that? Can you imagine being on a cleanup detail of a couple thousand gallons worth of septic tank crap and number one and number two and all, ugh.
1: You know what? The grass is going to be really, really, really nice.
0: The
1: all summer long.
0: It's all fertilized. Yeah.
2: You see the bright side of things over there?
0: Always look on the bright side of life. It's all fertilized up good there, Vern.
1: We should go out there and just throw some, like, you know, field flower seeds.
0: The truck spun out of control, knocked over a tree, and you just see this cloud of just septic tank contents. Just, it's like aerosolized and just flung up into the air. Mike, we do have sound. We have sound. Andrew just found sound of the actual septic tank train crash in southeastern Virginia. Here it is. Yeah, that was taken by a guy's cell phone.
1: I'll tell you right now, you're making a joke, but I'm sure it didn't sound too much different than that.
0: Oh, actually, I'm looking at a transcript for another story, and the guy that took the video says, holy sh. And then, oh, he drops the F-bomb, holy S and holy F. Well, what is it? Make up your mind. Is it holy S or is it holy F? Make up your mind.
1: They're very
0: different
1: things.
0: Yeah. Anyway, insane video. If you want to see it, if you like looking at these funky internet videos, just search Virginia septic tank train crash or septic tank truck train crash. Holy crap. That's complete insanity. All right, morons in the news. On the MJ Morning Show here on Q105, 104.7 FM. When we return, the 7 o'clock hour is upon us. There is a rumor. Julian sent me the rumor. I don't know if it's supposed to happen today, but there are some very, very excited people that at least it's coming. Do you know what it is? We ought to ask phone callers maybe. What is the rumor? What is allegedly going to happen maybe today? I haven't seen any more definitive news on this, but hang on. We'll explain next on the MJ Morning Show on Q105, 104.7 FM. Standby. 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

0: 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Traffic's on at 657 MJ Morning Show. What is this big hype? What is everyone excited for? After a ridiculously long wait, is it about to happen? Next.
1: In Polk County, the Polk Parkway has some heavy volume from about a mile before Clark Road all the way to I-4. I-4 westbound also has heavy volume from Memorial Boulevard to North Park Road and again from Branch Forbes to McIntosh. I-4 slows again from the Selma Connector to the Junction and 275 south in Tampa slow between Fletcher and Sly. Keeping you updated, I'm Schreiner. 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

0: right, so Julian, my son, sends me a text. Dad, the rumor is today, blank, today something's going to happen. I don't want to give it away just yet. Andrew, you're giving me hand signals in there. Do you have any idea what it is? Now we're back on him. Oh, Andrew wants me to start again because he didn't launch MJTV. I called you in there because my phone screener my phone screener went dead. He had a
1: only be at one spot at a time.
0: I know. So we come back from the commercial break.
1: Andrew has to be in his position to rejoin the broadcast.
0: So Andrew was in here fixing my phone screener because the screen went blank. It logged out. And then we come back from commercial break and Andrew was not in the booth to launch MJTV. So he wants me to reset up what I was just starting to talk about. So Julian, I don't think he's awake yet, is he?
2: Probably not.
0: So Julian sends me a text yesterday. I don't know why he just didn't come down and talk to me. He's upstairs in his room. Dad, the rumor is that today they're going to start doing blank. And this has been a long, long, long process. People have been. Does anyone have any idea? Just out of curiosity, any of our early listeners, do you know what the rumor is on what could happen today? Now, there were some leaks on this, but I have not seen definitively anywhere that anyone is saying that it's going to happen today. But does anyone know what the rumor is? 800-990-1047. What long-awaited thing could happen? At least Julian, I guess he's on all the threads and the rumors and the Reddits and the this and the that and the forums. What is the rumored thing that could happen today? And then I've got there are stories that have come out, but just not specifically to today. But Julian says that the rumor is that today could happen. Anyone know? What is the rumor? Long awaited, people waiting. Oh my, it's been, I don't want to give too much away. Anybody? 800-990-1047 if you know what the rumor is on what could happen. 800, all right, Andrew, start screening. Hurry up. 800-990-1047. Let us see if somebody guesses it right off the bat.
1: I mean, is it something like a product that we've been waiting to launch, or is it something happening with a person, or is it like a government announcement?
0: Casey in Winter Haven. Casey, do you know what the rumor is?
3: I'm going to take a wild guess on this.
0: Yes.
3: They're going to tear down West Shore Plaza.
0: No. I mean,
1: there's restaurants in there. It's still booming. They did business yesterday. You can't just tear it down.
0: That is not the correct answer. But listen, hey, thanks for listening. Thanks for guessing.
1: That's going to happen eventually, Casey. You're not wrong. You're just wrong on the date.
0: They're not ripping down West Shore Plaza anytime soon.
1: It'll be vacant for like 6 months before they do something like that.
0: That whole fake news story that all the media bought into a couple of years ago.
1: Suckers. Yeah. Not us. We're not rubes.
0: I got a feeling Kevin and Hudson's going to have it.
1: All right.
0: Kevin, what is the rumor for today?
4: Is it supposed to be Best Buy leak for a pre-order on GTA 6?
0: That is correct.
4: Hold on a second.
1: Yeah. What? What's happening today?
0: You have no idea what he just said?
1: It was like he was speaking another language.
0: GTA 6. What's the matter with you, tough guy?
1: Is that the video game?
0: GTA 6.
4: Grand Theft Auto.
0: Yes, Grand Theft Auto, dude.
1: Oh, this is the Florida version. It's not supposed to come out for like another year.
0: It's been delayed for
2: November of this year, I think, is what the...
0: Kevin, how long has it been delayed now, Grand Theft Auto 6?
4: I want to say almost 3 years.
0: What are they doing? Why is it taking so long? What have you heard?
4: They're just trying to fix all the bugs. Originally, I thought they were going to hold it off until the PlayStation 6 came out.
0: Well, that would be PlayStation 6, Grand Theft Auto 6. There's sort of a... Yeah. All right. So here's the deal. The game does not come out today. The game is apparently set for Thanksgiving time. So the game apparently is set to come out maybe in November after years of delay. The rumor is that Best Buy might open up pre-orders 6 months ahead of time for Grand Theft Auto today.
1: When?
0: Yeah, well, it might be. So here's a, did you bring up, you have an even newer story. What did you just have that was like 6 hours ago?
1: I don't know.
0: Go, all right.
1: Let me go back one.
0: Go back one. Go to the, right there. All right, just leave that alone. Let me control this. All right, Grand Theft Auto 6 pre-order live updates, Best Buy leak. This is 10 minutes ago.
2: Yeah.
0: This was just, this is a Tom's Guide. Oh, that's a good site. I like Tom's Guide. No, Tom's Guide is a good tech site. GTA 6 pre-orders, live updates, Best Buy leak hints at major Grand Theft Auto news today, Monday. And they say that Grand Theft Auto 6 pre-orders could go live today, Monday. They published this 14 minutes ago on Tom's Guide.
2: On Reddit, there was a picture of, I believe it's a Best Buy with midnight launch on their signage and a line out the door. I mean,
0: that's the leak.
2: Outside, yes.
0: So that happened over the weekend that it was discovered that...
2: Well, emails went out.
0: Yeah. Oh, is that what happened?
2: Right.
0: Oh, wow.
2: Hey. Two emails went out. They were investigated and vetted out, I guess, to be from some source within Best Buy.
0: Within Best Buy.
2: Right.
0: Which, because they do a lot of the behind the scenes work before they make a web page live. Hey, Kevin, thanks for the call, buddy. Good job.
4: Thank you, guys.
0: You have a great day. So, Julian's excited about this.
1: Grant, is he going to get in line?
0: I don't know.
2: But, I mean, no.
0: All right, so the word is, whatever the leak was, whatever this web page was that was not supposed to be made live or somebody found the back door on this, you're saying some emails inadvertently went out?
2: Well, I don't know that they were inadvertent. They went out from some source, I think, within Best Buy is what Forbes article said.
0: But everyone's calling it a leak. Everyone said
2: that was the leak.
0: Right.
2: The emails were the leak.
0: But they weren't supposed to...
1: Well, the emails were like an inner office email.
0: Internal emails.
1: They came out, so that's the leak.
0: Okay.
1: Best Buy sent emails to some affiliates reporting that today is going to be a day for...
0: Gotcha. This. So the actual game, Grand Theft Auto 6, is supposedly going to launch November 19th on PlayStation 5 and Xbox Series XS. Yeah, so many are excited over this.
2: It's just going to be a short window of pre-order, though.
0: Like
2: just this week, like May 18th through May 21st.
0: All right, well, today's the 18th, so
2: right.
0: 3 days.
2: Right.
0: So that's what, Thursday? 18, 19, 20... 21, so what, Thursday?
1: Do you have to pay for it now?
2: I don't know.
0: Yeah, maybe so. All right, now, go to the Best Buy website. Is there anything on Best Buy? Go to BestBuy.com.
1: Best Buy.
0: What is that?
1: I was just singing it while I typed.
0: Why would you sing Best Buy?
2: He's making it pleasant for himself.
0: Like the love boat.
2: You've instructed him, and now...
1: Yeah. I'm really only here to entertain myself.
0: Yeah, I don't see anything.
1: And Meech.
0: I don't see anything on their website about pre-orders. Anyway, heads up, it could happen today for the Grand Theft Auto 6 pre-orders. Michelle, are you trying to rub it in?
2: What's that?
0: What did you just go,
1: I'm interested. What are you trying to rub in, Meech?
0: Well, hold on, you were here in the studio during the break.
1: I don't know. I don't always listen.
0: Michelle's like giving me what is the terminology? Michelle's giving me the coulda, shoulda, woulda. But what's the...
1: I heard her mumble something to
0: you. She mumbled to me.
1: She say something like...
0: Yeah.
1: So-and-so years ago today.
0: Yes. Exactly. Michelle, what is that called? Your hindsight is 2020 or whatever.
1: On what?
0: So Michelle hindsights me 2020 during the commercial break. Michelle was behind me because she was using my laptop to print something out because I've got a laptop to my right. And then I've got my little laser jet back here so I can print stuff right in the studio and not have to go to, all the way down the hall to the community printer. So I'm not even on the network here. I'm printing right to my own damn printer.
1: We're all real proud of you.
0: Thank you very much. So give me the tech awareness award.
1: Right.
0: Would you please? So Michelle says to me a few minutes ago, this date, what, 38 years ago?
2: No, 14 years ago.
0: Oh, I thought you said 38 years ago.
2: No, that $38
0: $38. Yes. Yeah, because 38, it wasn't even around 38 years ago.
1: What was it?
0: Yeah, Zuckerberg didn't rip off those Winklevoss kids 38 years ago.
1: Is today the day Meta went public?
2: Yep.
0: Well, here's at Facebook. So, Michelle, go ahead. You're like chiding me. You're like poking me. You're like, yeah, you should have done this.
2: Just said 14 years ago, Facebook went public, $38 a share.
0: $38 a share.
2: And you can take a crap all over it all you want, but it's worth $614 a share now.
0: That includes multiple splits the way, I'm sure. Yeah. So Michelle's like jabbing me back here. Yeah, you should have bought Facebook for $38 a share 14 years ago. Because it's now $6.14 a share. Okay. Hindsight, right? Always 2020. Anything else you want to poke me on?
1: You want to poke him for not buying Amazon?
0: Yeah.
1: When that bald guy was on Jay Leno's show, and he's like, and Leno's like, you're not making any money.
0: Yeah. He's got some unsecured metal shelves in his garage. With a couple of recipe books on it.
1: Who knew?
0: Yeah.
1: What? Buying books online.
0: Hey, speaking of shopping.
1: People like going to Barnes & Noble.
0: Hey, speaking
5: of... No,
0: dude, a bookstore is great still.
1: That's what I thought at the time. I was like, this guy thinks he's going to sell books.
0: Well, didn't we have a story a couple of months back that when we saw the decline of a lot of brick and mortar actual bookstores closing, didn't we have a story that Barnes & Noble's actually... on a little bit of a building spree now that they're opening new Barnes & Noble's actual stores? They're opening more?
2: I don't think they're opening more. They're just retooling their business model. They've gone back to, like, we are a bookstore, because they sort of got away from that, and they had, like, a lot of tchotchkes and other stuff.
1: Hold on. I went to Barnes & Noble in South Tampa on West Shore.
0: They sell, like, Christmas decorations now.
2: But they had way more when they were in a bigger shop. Now they're trying to be... like your local bookshop. They want you, when you walk in, that you see, you know, different books, maybe from your local area. You know, they're recognizing that needs to be. I think they brought back maybe like the original or one of the initial CEOs or something to try to retool themselves.
0: Well, for instance, in South Tampa, at Kennedy and Dale Mabry, we had a big Barnes & Noble there, and that's now the new Aldi.
1: Yeah.
2: Yeah.
0: But when Barnes & Noble vacated that spot, they opened up a new Barnes & Noble at West Shore and Kennedy.
1: Yeah, but it has
0: in the Panera shopping center.
1: It has probably equal parts crap as it does books. They have a little pastry area. They have a toy section for kids. They have a whole
0: I walked in. They have

0: modernized version of one of the best, most iconic 1980s boomboxes ever. Sharp made it. 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
1: Right.
0: And they've modernized it. It's a double cassette, AM, FM radio, and shortwave on this thing. Massive boombox.
1: Michelle, you should buy stock in this company. Right.
0: But they've added a CD player. So it's cassette and CD player. This is a 1980s boombox, a total brand new reissue, but all modernized.
1: Oh, wow. Cassettes and CD, two things I don't use anymore.
0: Guess what? I've got tons of... Michelle, how many cassettes do we have?
2: A lot of cassettes, but I have a cassette player and a CD player at home. I don't know why you had to buy a new one.
0: Because this is
3: it's a boombox.
0: It's a boombox.
3: It's a boombox.
1: Yeah, but it's... MJ, it's... I have a ton of CDs. I have a ton of cassettes.
0: I had a kick-ass Akai boombox. I don't know what the hell happened to that thing. It just disappeared. It's gone. So I jumped in on the Kickstarter, so I'm guaranteed $659 on this BB777 classic 80s boombox, all new for 2026.
1: Oh, wow. They guarantee to only charge you $600. So that's amazing.
0: Dude, people are paying like $1,000 now for this thing.
1: Whoa.
0: Yeah.
1: Whoa.
0: So I'm all excited. Oh, where was I?
1: Who knows?
0: We were talking about
1: stock prices and how you totally whiffed.
0: And Barnes & Noble. And Michelle's kicking my butt because I didn't buy Facebook 14 years ago at $38 a share. So if I did, I'd be a millionaire today. Is that it, Michelle?
2: No, I was just pointing it out. That's all.
0: Okay.
2: So they
0: were sound like you were poking at me.
1: No. I remember hearing stories about how Zuckerberg would give people shares in lieu of payment for services.
0: Yeah, like lunch.
1: And like one of the guys that did painting inside the Meta offices accumulated enough shares to equal $1 million when it went public.
0: Nice.
2: No way.
1: So, but nice. Here's 500 shares.
2: Right.
1: They were worthless.
0: Just to paint the office.
1: Yeah.
0: Instead of paying the painter, here are shares.
1: He painted him, he paid him, but he also gave him, he subsidized it in shares. Nice. So then it goes public and he has all these shares. They were $38. And like this punk painter, he's like, that was then he had $1 million.
0: All right, when we get back, people are pissed at Target.
1: Why?
0: I'm like, Target stepped in it. Target's had some issues, Michelle. There's been numerous backlashes against Target. You ready for the latest Target backlash and people are pissed? We'll get to that coming up. Also, people are doping up their dogs. Do you know about this?
1: I want to.
0: Mabel, isn't that your dog?
1: Yeah.
0: You want to dope up Mabel?
1: I'll dope up Mabel and the kids.
0: Hey, we got a lot of stuff next. We start over an hour and 20 minutes of nonstop MJ here on the MJ Morning Show on Q105, 104.7 FM. 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Thank you very, very much. Hey, Fester, did you notice I'm still driving that rocky ridge in the parking lot?
1: Yeah, I noticed.
0: I think I might want to buy that thing. Oof, that's nice.
1: Really?
0: Yeah, well, Michelle loves the truck.

0: 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Next,
1: in Polk County, a crash on the Polk Parkway westbound at I-4 has caused the on-ramp to be closed, and heavy volume on I-4 west from Memorial Boulevard to North Park Road and from Branch Forbes to McIntosh. A crash on 275 north at the on-ramp from Dale Mabry. In Pinellas, a crash on 66th Street North has caused closures between 38th and 46th Avenue North. Keeping you updated, I'm Schreiner. 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

0: still love that song, but at least those dopey videos of the people like dancing in the street and across crosswalks, at least those videos stopped popping up in my feed with the Una Paloma Blanca, that music. Welcome back, everybody. And you're in luck. We've just launched an hour and 20 minutes of nonstop MJ, but it's never less. It's never exact. It's always more. That's right. You get more. And we're launching it right now here on the MJ Morning Show. All right. We'll get a full update on the crazy weekend from Fester's first time at Burns. Michelle and I went to Journey with Filipino Steve Perry on Friday night.
1: Okay, you have to stop saying that.
2: That's so disparaging.
1: Stop it. It's disparaging.
0: It's not disparaging. Yeah.
3: A little disparaging.
0: No, it's not. This is a Filipino Steve Perry. Steve Perry was one of the founders and the longtime lead singer of Journey until he left the group, I think, officially in the late 90s.
3: What's Filipino Steve Perry's real name?
0: Arnell. Arnell is his real name, and he's good. Filipino Steve Perry is really, really good. But...
1: There's no but. He is really good. That's it.
0: But for those that grew up with Journey, like me and Steve Perry, all the hits were Steve Perry. They had no hits or any releases after Steve Perry quit. Now, I can recognize, Michelle, that Arnell, what's his last name?
1: Pineda.
0: Arnell Pineda? Mm-hmm. I can absolutely recognize that Arnell Pineda, the lead singer of Journey for like a couple of decades now, after Steve Perry left. I can admit the guy is talented. The guy's fantastic. The guy does a phenomenal job. Friday night at the Ice Palace, downtown Tampa, he worked the crowd. I mean, he was like in the audience.
1: He has his own fans. There's a lot of people went to that concert not thinking, oh, we're going to see Journey, but it's not with Steve Perry. They were going because Arnell's there. Right. I mean, he is huge.
3: I mean, Arnell probably wishes you never went.
1: Right.
0: No. I'm telling you.
3: He's like, to the jerk over there.
0: Mm-hmm. Get out.
3: No, he is talented.
1: No, it sounds very jerky.
0: What you're saying. I'm being jerky now.
1: This guy came from like, you don't even know what. And he played in so many bands.
0: He came from a cardboard box outside of Manila.
1: He was homeless.
0: You know what?
1: Yes.
0: He lived in a Manila folder in Manila.
1: Excuse me. He was homeless for a period of time. Yes. For a period of time in his life. Right. He was
3: like
1: homeless.
3: You're psychic.
0: What?
3: It's like you're psychic.
0: It is.
3: MJ.
0: I'm psychic.
1: Yeah.
0: I'm radio psychic.
1: I mean, he worked really hard in a lot of bands. He made it to a point where his band had won a contest and they were disqualified because they were doing the cover of a Queen song or something like that.
0: How did he get selected? Like on Star Search or something?
3: I think he held an audition.
1: He had YouTube videos of himself all over, I guess on the internet. Neil Sean actually called him, actually emailed him first, and he didn't believe it. Yeah, he didn't believe it. He thought it was a joke, so he didn't even like respond.
0: That's like me hanging up on Scott Shannon three times when he called me in Norfolk to bring me out to L.A.
1: Exactly like that, because now you're performing, Yeah. And so it took him a while to finally, respond, and they were holding auditions for the new lead singer of Journey, and they had him fly in, and he did it. He said it was very nerve-wracking. He was very nervous about it. And he did it, and they said, this is our future. And that's like nearly 20 years ago, Neil Sean and Dean Cain said, this
0: not
1: is...
0: The guy, not Jonathan Cain.
1: No, thank you.
0: It's Dean Castro. The drummer is... Yeah,
1: exactly.
0: Yeah, Dean Cain was Superman. It's
1: Jonathan Cain.
0: Jonathan Cain is the keyboard player.
1: By the way, Dean Castronovo.
0: It seems that Jonathan Cain, the keyboard player, it seems like he's the total grounded adult in the group.
1: Totally.
0: Yeah.
1: So they brought him in and they said, you're the future. And, look what he's done. You have to give him so much credit because it occurred to me as we were there. He took this obviously a mythical position. I mean, everybody loved Steve Perry, still does, Journey, just a wonderful legendary band. But when he took that role, he was competing with that memory and also the entire crowd that sings almost every lyric to every song with him. And he has to kind of... You got to give him credit. He has learned when to sort of just throw the mic out there to the crowd and let us do our thing.
0: Don't stop believing. He didn't even do the opening lines.
1: He can't.
0: Downtown Tampa Friday night.
1: Yeah.
0: The crowd sang the first line of Don't Stop Believing, and then he picked it up.
1: Right. I mean, there were so many songs like that where he just knew, it's not his turn. It's the crowd's turn. And he appreciates that.
0: He is talented.
1: Yeah.
0: He seems like a really good guy. And when I call him Filipino Steve Perry, that's a compliment.
3: He takes it that way.
0: That's a compliment that he's Filipino Steve Perry.
3: Yes. I mean, it's like calling you Polish MJ.
0: Maybe I should call him Lumpia. Lumpia Steve Perry.
3: I don't think you're helping yourself.
1: No.
0: Well, of course. Pond Sit Perry.
3: Again.
0: And I love Filipino food.
3: Just when you think the well doesn't get any deeper for MJ.
1: Listen, this guy is, right. He's so good. He's so put together, and he was so gracious. And, you know, he just accepts that role. And I think he's really lived up to the expectations there.
3: I don't know that MJ can say anything about this guy that's not a butt.
1: Right.
0: There's
1: exactly.
0: No butt. I'm saying he's a talented guy. But
3: there's your butt.
0: But
3: there's
0: Steve,
3: your butt.
0: But for me, Steve Perry. So, listen, there's also.
3: Let's get somebody straight.
1: Guess what? Neil Sean is a talented guy, but apparently he's an asshole. And he's stealing.
0: Michelle,
1: he's being sued by the band member right across the stage from him.
0: By Jonathan Cain.
1: Yes, exactly. Because he can't manage money properly. There's a lot of butts out there.
0: Because lead guitar, Neil Sean, apparently took the Journey Corporate American Express card and is spending $50,000 a month on it.
1: But he can play a mean guitar.
0: He's a great guitar.
1: Hello.
0: Oh, absolutely.
3: Yeah, but Steve Perry has gone from Journey by his own decision.
0: Yeah. He did, yes.
1: Yeah.
0: So he quit.
1: Yes. Yeah.
0: He quit
1: on them. So you know what? Steve Perry's a great singer, but he's a jerk.
0: Anyway, concert was great. And there's a big contingent out there of people that they call Journey a cover band these days. That it's
3: jerks call them that.
1: Yeah.
3: They've been doing it for 25 years.
0: I didn't call them that.
3: No, other people are jerks.
0: Anyway, Arnell.
3: You're not a jerk at all.
0: Anyway, Filipino Steve Perry, Arnell, is very good. He's very, very talented. I got to move on here.
3: All right, move on.
1: All right, move on.
0: What was my teased item? Do you remember what I teased?
3: I don't know.
0: Target.
3: Oh, Target.
0: Michelle, when's the last time you were in Target? Oh, it's been fairly recently. I think we were up in Target, up in Connecticut, right?
1: That'd have been the last time.
0: With Chloe?
1: Yep. Yeah.
3: A couple weeks ago?
0: So I tend to hit Walmart. Just because I fill up the car at Walmart with the cheap gas. And we get 10% off. We get 10 cents off. We get 10 cents off a gallon because Michelle signed up for the Walmart Pay thing or whatever the hell the deal is. So I typically hit Walmart over Target, but I've got nothing against Target. But Target has had a target on their backs. There have been numerous things over the last couple of years that have pissed people off. Are you ready for the latest that's pissing people off about Target? People don't like the new shopping carts.
1: Oh, I saw they were getting a whole bunch of new shopping carts.
0: Oh, like half a million. About half a million shopping carts have been ordered to replace the current Target shopping carts.
1: Now,
0: I don't see anything wrong with the current Target shopping carts. What's wrong with those?
3: The shopping carts now are like molded plastic, right? I think.
1: Mm-hmm.
0: Right now, they're like molded plastic. That's the red plastic lattice cart.
3: Yeah, but it's all molded plastic and it has like the gray handle and the red basket.
1: Yeah.
3: What does a new one look like that's such a problem?
0: Let me tell you what's going on. Target is trying to win back frustrated shoppers because they've had numerous missteps. Some people have said Target's lost their way, but now they're seemingly upgrading their shopping carts. They've ordered 500,000 new shopping carts, and they've already started rolling these out.
3: What's wrong with this cart?
0: Well, people hate them.
3: Why?
0: So they're replacing around 500,000 current shopping carts. Do you have any locations? This is nuts. Do you know how many locations Target has in the United States? Take a guess.
3: I mean, no, you're playing Mountain Climber. You want me to give a real guess or you play Mountain Climber?
0: No, I want a real guess. Give me a real freak. No, I want you to give me a fake number.
3: No, because when we play Mountain Climber, I guess like 12.
0: No, higher.
3: No,
0: give me
3: 38. No, 4,000.
0: How many Target locations are there in the U.S.?
3: 1,200.
0: Keep going. Michelle, do you know?
1: No.
0: Take a guess. How many Target stores in the U.S.?
1: 12,000.
0: Really?
1: Oh, no.
3: How many are there? Are there 1,800?
0: Just shy of 2,000.
3: Okay.
1: There you go. Fessor C, he had it.
0: Apparently, there are 1,995 targets in the U.S. And, you know, they're trying to turn things around because targets had a little bit of a rough patch, which I don't understand why. But
3: I'll tell you why.
0: Why?
3: Okay. A couple years ago, they cut all kinds of hell for their bathroom policy. And rubbed a lot of people the wrong way.
0: Yeah, the gender stuff.
3: Yeah, the gender stuff. Yeah, that's it. The gender stuff.
0: So the redesign of the shopping cart has people pissed off. Not only shoppers, but also the employees.
3: Why? I'm looking at it. It looks like a pretty nice cart. Right,
0: they're saying that the new Target carts are hard to steer.
1: Oh, no.
0: They're difficult to push across the parking lots. And they're already falling apart. Oh, God.
1: You know what? I'm looking at it, and I can see why.
0: It looks like a toy.
1: Yeah.
0: It does. It looks like a toy.
3: Yeah. It looks like it's snapped together. It's not like one screw.
0: Like the Lego of shopping carts.
3: Yeah.
0: Except Legos look like they're built much better.
3: Look at this gray rim around the whole basket. Yeah. That looks like it's going to pop off day one.
0: Snap right off.
3: I mean, I see some shopping cart innovations. Like the grab handles all the way around to easily pull a cart.
0: So the employees, you know, they have the cart pushers where they can collect all the carts in the parking lot.
3: Yeah.
0: And then they line them all up and they have the electric cart pusher that then helps them, assist them in bringing the carts back to the building. A Target employee says that the new carts do not work with the cart pusher. Well, that seems to be short-sighted.
1: Wouldn't they have tried that out first?
0: When you try to push them, exactly. When you try to push them with the machine, it just goes straight. It won't steer. It's all great. So now you're plowing over customers or bashing people's cars in the parking lot with 3,000 pounds of shopping carts.
3: Dude, look at this, though. I mean, it has the grab handle across the top where you push. Then it has the two corner.
0: What, are you in love with this thing? It sounds like you want to have relations with it.
3: Okay, that's weird. But I don't mind the design.
0: I don't mind the design, but I'm just saying that people are pissed off at the new Target shopping carts.
3: You know what? Maybe I would have relations with it.
0: So
3: I'll get that thing moving along.
0: There are a bunch of holes in this thing. All right. So if you've
3: You know, I don't think they're holes. If you look, I'm looking at the side of it.
1: Oh, yeah.
0: Oh, they're not holes anymore?
3: It doesn't show the inside of the cart.
0: Oh, yeah.
3: It might be a solid basket.
0: Yeah.
3: Which seems disgusting.
0: With just white holes. Gotcha.
3: But white indentions.
0: So the question is, does your Target have the new shopping carts that people are all pissed off at?
3: And if it does, call me so I can make love to it.
0: That is the question. All right.
3: Let me see how big the cup holder is before I speak out of turn.
0: Fester, you might know him as Fester from the MJ Morning Show. His real name is Dominic Siciliano. Okay. Was arrested at Target in South Tampa last night after he was...
3: I wouldn't do it at Target. I would take it home.
0: Oh, you'd take it... All right, Burns Steakhouse, Saturday night, Fester. That was fun. Got to admit it.
3: It was a great night, yes. Thank you very much to Bobby and Gigi. They were wonderful hosts.
0: That's Burger King Bobby.
3: Okay.
0: So Burger King Bobby and Gigi were our hosts at Burns Steakhouse. It was Michelle and me, Fester and his wife Allison, Bobby and G, obviously, and then the special celebrity guest was Dennis Phillips from Tampa Bay 28, chief meteorologist.
3: Bobby really built it up.
0: Oh, yeah.
3: Celebrity guest. I was a little disappointed.
0: Oh, stop.
1: Dennis was a letdown for you?
3: Dennis was great, but, you know,
0: Dennis is
3: big
0: great.
3: Local celebrity and, you know, the weather guy. Oh.
0: Anyway, the video that I shot video the whole night, and I put together an Instagram video, and it actually is titled Secrets of Burns Steakhouse. Because there are two things included in this video that most people never get to see. Of course, you can take the kitchen tour, you get the wine cellar tour, but the secret warehouse with the special VIP bar and lounge, which like nobody gets to see, we were taken into that. And then, of course, the meat room. No one gets to see the meat room.
3: We saw all the meat.
0: In fact, you got to see the pictures of the meat room. And I did a video, and I edited this thing together yesterday. It already has like 26,000 views in like 12 hours. Let me see where I am right now. Holy, 29,000. 29,000 views.
3: Wow.
0: If you go to my Instagram.
3: So proud of you.
0: Watch the whole thing, because there's a surprise at the end. All right. Watch the whole video. It's Certified MJ Radio on Instagram, Certified MJ Radio, and take a look at the it's called Secrets of Burn Steakhouse, and it also covers our special dinner and Fester's first time. 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It's already been shared hundreds of times. I just posted this at 5 o'clock yesterday afternoon.
3: All right. So
0: yes.
3: I need you to come out with like a part two.
0: Of what?
3: Of the Burns night.
0: Dude, the video just launched like less than 24 hours ago. You want part two already? Let this gel.
3: When this gels, once it coagulates appropriately.
0: Oh, what is the second video about?
3: I thought the most interesting thing of the night, aside from the great food and aside from the great tours and the access we had, was the bottle of wine that they're not going to drink for another like 40 years.
0: Yeah, 2062 or something.
3: And then that,
0: then there's a decanter. Giant, a crystal decanter.
3: Was amazing.
0: Yeah, yeah. Well, you see that on the wine, you see that on the public wine tour inside the restaurant. But folks, you get to see the secret wine warehouse because we got taken inside. And the video is crazy. You go to Certified MJ Radio on Instagram and take a look at the video, Certified MJ Radio. Moving along. Michelle, when I say that, and I didn't know this, did you know people are doping up their dogs?
1: No.
3: Like to have them be more chill?
0: Yeah. Did you know that the CBD market for dogs is off the hizzle whizzle?
1: Oh, that's terrible.
3: Why?
0: Because people are trying to get calmer dogs and pups.
3: Yeah, stone out your dogs.
0: I had no idea. People are CBDing their dogs up. I don't know if they're THCing their dogs up, but I had no idea. There's the best strength, the best budget-friendly CBD, the best CBD for anxiety for your dogs, the best chews and treats. So you've got CBD-infused treats that you give your dogs to, like, you know, mellow them out. Back in the day, they were like, you know, remember the SNL spoof years ago? Puppy uppers and doggy downers. Remember?
3: I'll have to look that one up.
0: I had no idea that this is a massive market.
3: How many dogs come off as just really anxious?
0: Listen, the editor's pick. You get those vibrating dogs that are, you know.
3: There are all kinds of dogs. So this isn't, you're not getting your dog high.
1: Okay.
3: It's not like your dog's, you know.
0: You're mellowing them out with CBD.
3: Yeah, you're just mellowing them out.
0: The editor's pick for the top CBD for dogs, cornbread hemp full spectrum CBD oil for pets. It's even like dosed for pets to dose up your dog.
3: Google says there's a bunch of benefits from anxiety to mobility and pain relief to overall wellness and supports the healthy digestion and normal immune response.
1: Okay, so it's not just to like get your dog high.
3: The dog doesn't get high. CBD doesn't get you high. Just kind of chills you out.
0: It's a chill. Yeah. What gets you high, Michelle, is the THC.
1: Right,
0: you know this.
1: Yeah, but I'm just saying, like, it's not just for, you know, like, oh, I'm just going to have a chill dog now. There are, just as with humans, the medical benefits or, you know, whatever. So they're not just doing this for fun.
3: It's not like they're giving doggy weed cards.
0: The best for anxiety for your dog is something called CB Distillery. So they're doing the CBD and the D is distillery, CB distillery.
1: We might need to try that for Scout then. She needs a little something.
3: You have one dog. You guys have one dog who is really a lot.
0: Hold on. Gatsby is chill.
3: Right. That's not the dog I'm talking about.
0: Our Jack Russell Gatsby is chill unless he's chasing squirrels and lizards outside. Scout, which, by the way, I think I want to shoot a video. Because Scout, when they see a squirrel outside or they see a lizard on the porch, they get maniacal.
3: That's a normal dog response, though. Their dog.
1: Right.
0: They get maniacal, and they're clawing and barking. They're crazed to get out. And, in fact, I want to shoot a video of this, and I want to do a special song.
3: What?
0: Scout, scout, you wanna go out? Lizards are the things that you dream about.
4: No?
3: That's fantastic.
0: Thank you very much.
3: That's really good.
0: Thank you. Shout, shout.
3: I had
0: shout,
3: to process it.
0: Shout, scout.
3: I mean,
0: scout.
3: I probably would have gone.
0: You wanna go out?
3: I would have gone with squirrels instead of lizards.
0: Whatever.
3: But you know what?
0: Squirrels are the things that you dream about.
3: You just said squirrels, so yeah.
0: All right, Michelle, this is a 28-page printout. I don't know.
3: Why did you print that?
0: I don't know. Because I didn't know. I didn't realize it was 28 pages. So, Michelle, this is like a compendium. All right?
3: It's like a government research document.
0: Here's 28 pages. Figure out what CBD you want to try to order to dose up Scout and see if we can mellow Scout out.
3: Just go to Chewy.com and see what they recommend. Buy like the top two. Return one you don't like.
0: Oh, man. All right. 7:49 at the MJ Morning Show. Listener called up. Andrew, what was that about? The Journey call dropped off. I saw he was on hold. I was going to go to him. Turn your microphone on, would you please, Andrew? What did the Journey call want? Andrew?
3: Hello, Andrew.
0: Can you hear? Hello, come in, Andrew. We're talking to you. Oh, he can't even hear us.
1: He's working on stuff.
3: All right.
0: Okay,
3: it's okay.
0: All right.
3: It's a coffee.
0: You know what? He needs CBD.
3: Seriously.
0: Hey, Michelle, Find one of the doggy CBDs for Andrew. Take the edge off. He gets very edgy with me sometimes.
3: Not a bad idea. Right.
0: What did the caller want with the Journey deal?
4: The caller was saying that the original band didn't include Steve Perry.
0: Yeah,
1: correct.
0: So Steve Perry was not a founding member, but guess what? All of the hits essentially were Steve Perry.
3: All right,
0: that's why Steve Perry's important.
3: If you're going to call him with that nerd hot take, do me a favor. Hang up, okay?
0: Oh, he wasn't an original member. Shut up, nerd. Anyway, we encourage you to call the MJ Morning Show.
3: Not with that.
0: Anytime you want to add something to our conversation.
3: Yeah, add
0: if
3: something.
0: If we say something you adamantly agree with or adamantly disagree with, if you want to bring anything new, hot tips, gossip, you have anything great for the show, we always encourage you to call. You don't have to wait for me to solicit phone calls for something. You can always just call us and run it by Andrew and see if we can get you on the air for something.
3: Yeah, but do me a favor.
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3: Leave all the weird nuance to MJ, though.
0: What is weird nuance?
3: Oh, Steve Perry wasn't an original member.
0: That's fine if they call in with that.
3: Is it?
0: Oh, I'm getting email. I just picked up my phone. I've got like five emails already for CBD for dogs.
3: Yeah, I'm telling you.
0: And another way to get hold of me is my email. My personal private email is mj@mjmorningshow.com. That's mj@mjmorningshow.com. Hey, you remember the story we had, I think, last week about the McDonald's worker that apparently put the French fries in, well, not apparently, the video shows it. The McDonald's worker put French fries in her mouth and then put them back into the McDonald's container?
3: Yeah.
0: Well, she's been charged, or she's facing criminal charges. The woman fired from a Massachusetts McDonald's after this video went viral. She was shoving a whole bunch of McDonald's fries into her mouth, then put them back into the box. She's now facing criminal charges, according to Southbridge, Massachusetts police. Said the woman, who is yet to be publicly identified, will be formally charged today at the Dudley District Court in Massachusetts. Yeah, the employee was featured in this video grabbing French fries at a Southbridge, Massachusetts McDonald's on East Main Street, shoving the fries into her mouth while a coworker is laughing behind her in the McDonald's kitchen. And of course, this was shot on video, went online, went viral. So you want French fries today, right? She says to the camera as she puts the fries from her mouth back into the box. But this says presumably to serve customers. Well,
3: we don't know that it ever made its way over the counter.
0: Exactly. So all she has to say is no, unless they have surveillance video. of those same fries being put into a customer's bag and a customer getting those fries.
3: Do you think they're just trying to make an example of her? They don't want other people doing this? Presumably a customer got it.
0: But hang on a minute. If you just put the fries in your mouth and shoot a stupid viral video or a video that you hoped that it goes viral, that doesn't make it a crime. It's not like you're vandalizing, you're smashing windows, or you're shooting somebody on video.
3: Listen to public defender MJ over here.
0: What we don't know.
3: I want a lawyer. You bring in MJ.
0: What we don't know, or maybe there is evidence, I don't know. Or maybe there's exculpatory evidence which shows that she did not serve the fries.
3: Objection. That's conjecture. May I approach the bench?
0: So, Michelle, would you like to jump in on this?
1: No. I'm not defending somebody who stuck French fries in their mouth and then seems like they put them into a large red McDonald's fry cup to serve.
3: Once you put them in the McDonald's fry holder, the presumption is it's going out to customers.
0: Well, but we don't know, or at least maybe they have evidence to show that she then served the fries.
3: I mean, what if you like DoorDash it or something and you don't get your soggy fries for another 30 minutes?
0: All right, so the video went viral last week. The Southbridge, Massachusetts police investigators and officials from the Board of Health were reviewing the incident. We're also working to determine whether the food was ultimately served to a customer or not and trying to identify any individual that might have been affected. So as of this writing, they don't know if the fries were served to a customer. Now, just let me tell you right now, do I agree with her behavior? No! I do not. And this is like totally disparaging for your employer.
3: Bah! But that's why I say they want to make an example of her.
0: Run her through the ringer,
3: so other people think, oh, maybe we shouldn't lick fries and make viral videos at work.
0: It's terrible. She should be fired, absolutely. But what I'm saying is, to disparage your employer, to put a video out, even nauseating and sickening people, I mean, that's terrible. And I think that, you know, obviously she should be fired and maybe she could be sued for damages. I mean, who knows? But what we don't know, and even the police are admitting, we don't know if those fries that were in her mouth and then placed back in the box, we don't know if they were ultimately served to a customer. Yes, Michelle, it looks like you want to say something.
1: Some people are suggesting that it might be a child, like a 16-year-old, you know, like a teen employee.
0: It is.
3: Would you say it's abhorrent?
0: Abhorrent is a good word.
3: Disturbing?
0: It is. What do you want to... He's on a synonym website.
3: You said terrible like four times. Right. I thought I'd give you a couple of other options.
1: Thank you.
0: All right, why don't you give me all the options?
3: Is it gruesome?
0: Awesome? Or, I'm sorry.
3: Abhorrent?
0: Abhorrent, appalling, atrocious.
3: Yes, it is atrocious.
0: Why is awesome on the list? That shouldn't be there. Awful, dangerous, dire, disastrous, disturbing, dreadful.
3: It's not all of these.
0: Frightful.
3: It's not all of these.
0: Ghastly.
3: It is ghastly.
0: You put fries in your mouth at McDonald's and you put it back in the box. That's ghastly. I don't know if it's gruesome.
3: No.
0: Harrowing.
3: Maybe.
0: Hideous, yes. Horrendous.
3: Hold on. Say hideous the right way.
0: Hideous.
3: No.
0: What?
3: Hideous.
0: Oh. Horrendous. Horrid. Horrifying. Serious. Severe. Shocking. Unfortunate.
3: Very unfortunate.
0: Very unfortunate.
3: Very unfortunate. Yeah.
0: But I don't know if they're a charge, unless they can prove that she tampered with the food and served it to a customer. I don't know if there are any charges here. I mean, if I were, I'm moving for dismissal, Your Honor.
3: That's fine. It doesn't cost the cops anything to arrest you, right?
0: But it's nauseating, and any employee that would do this to their employee, is a sicko. You're a piece of crap.
3: I mean,
0: you know, to damage and potentially destroy the goodwill of your employer, that's bad.
3: Yes.
0: That's horrific.
1: So I am reading another article about it. It says that it's going to be a difficult case because they can't locate the customer who potentially received the box of fries.
0: Yeah. So you need a victim, right?
1: Right.
3: The victim's going to be the girl that ended up licking the fries because they're making the example out of her.
0: But wait a sec. So are you saying that they do now? Do you have an updated story that they know those fries were served to a customer?
1: It just says authorities were having difficulty locating a customer who might have been served the fries.
3: They don't know.
1: So if they don't have video of that, right? If they don't have video of the, you know, the chain of events, right? The licked fries in that serving, the cup that goes to the customer, being then presented to a customer, and then that customer receiving the fries.
0: Do they have video of the fries being?
1: No.
3: They got nothing.
1: That's what I'm saying.
0: They don't have that.
1: They don't have the chain.
0: There's no crime here.
3: Move to dismiss.
0: Exactly. Even though it's a sick thing what she did. And if
1: but
0: I.
1: You know what happened as a result of this?
0: What?
1: They got investigated by the Board of Health.
0: Oh, like, yeah.
1: It prompted all of that.
0: Oh, yeah.
1: You know, which is a headache for the employer.
0: Tell you what. Right? I don't care if it's a 16-year-old girl. If I was like the manager at McDonald's, I'd crack her across the face. Oh. I would take one of those hot French fry baskets out of the fryer. I'd clobber her over the head with the damn thing. Hey, you want fries with that? Hey! I'd shove her right in the oil.
3: I'm going to hold her in contempt.
0: There you go. Oh, man. What, take line one. All right, Andrew wants me to take line one. Hello, Pete in Lithia. Pete, you're on the MJ Morning Show. Welcome.
5: Hey, good morning, MJ and crew. My daughter owns Pet Wants South Tampa. That's basically food and snacks and shoes.
0: Hold on. What's the name of the place? What's it called?
5: It's Pet Wants South Tampa. It's right next to one of your favorite restaurants, Cafe Paradiso.
0: Oh, yeah. We saw that.
1: It's a new store for dog stuff. Pet stuff.
3: Yep. Pet Wants. W-A-N-T-S. Yeah. Pet Wants.
0: Pet Wants, like want.
5: Pet Wants, South Tampa.
0: Yeah, that used to be the old soccer shop.
5: Yeah, there's a print shop there. Yes, correct.
0: The soccer shop and the print shop. Yeah, we know those people, too. Yeah, so we were just at Cafe Paradiso, you know, within the last, I don't know, month and a half, and we parked right in front of Pet Wants, and we looked inside to see what was going on in
1: there. There's a cute little dog in there.
0: Oh, yeah, that's right, yeah. So your daughter owns Pet Wants, and they sell CBD for dogs?
5: They do, and a lot of times people will get it because dogs have separation anxiety, so if they got to be leaving them for, you know, going to work, they leave them for the day, they want to kind of let them chill out. And then also if they got to go to the groomers, because they also do grooming there at Pet Wants.
0: Yeah.
5: And what they'll do is the owner of the dog will basically want to give the dog some CBD before taking them to the groomer to kind of chill them out, relax them, so they don't get all antsy when they're getting groomed.
0: Or I can just give Scout a handful of Benadryl or something. I'll tell you what, we'll stop by your daughter's place. And maybe she
1: later this week.
0: Maybe she can give us a little sample of CBD so we can see if it works on Scout.
5: Yep, I'll definitely let her know, and then you can get some stuff for your dogs as far as chews and stuff that are really great stuff in there. All natural.
0: Thank you very much.
3: Fantastic.
0: Tell your daughter that you got a plug in. Let me warn you on something. You got to let your daughter know that Mark Zales from our sales department is probably going to be parked in the parking lot by 10 a.m. this morning. I try to sell her ad time. All right?
5: Yeah, unfortunately, I think they're closed today. But
0: he'll park and wait until Tuesday morning. All right. Thanks,
5: okay,
0: man.
5: Guys, have a good day.
0: Thank you. Goodbye. we gotta check it out.
3: Pet Wants seems like it's a franchise out of Ohio.
0: Oh, is it?
3: Yeah.
0: Yeah, it's a good looking store. We looked inside. We went to Cafe Paradiso. We parked right in front. We're like, oh, this is a new store. And we're kind of looking in the window.
3: Locations in Palm Harbor, Wesley Chapel, South Tampa, Sarasota.
0: Look at that.
1: We'll probably be going there later this week.
0: Oh, when does Chloe come back?
1: Not until 2 weeks away.
0: So Chloe is...
1: Why?
0: She finished her last exam, right?
1: Yes.
0: All right, so Chloe is done with... First year of law school.
1: Yes.
0: So now we're just waiting for her grades for, you know, whatever her exams are. So she's, now her car is up, I got a couple things here. Her car is up in Connecticut, obviously. And I think her boyfriend, what do we call him, Chet 2?
3: New Chet.
0: So New Chet is going to fly up and drive back with Chloe. But did you book, is the auto train booked?
1: Yes.
0: All right, so she...
1: Oh, you didn't get an alert on your credit card?
0: I did not get an alert.
1: Oh, interesting.
3: So she's going to drive. She's going to drive to Virginia.
0: Yeah. So they'll drive Connecticut to Lorton, Virginia, then put her car on the auto train, and then that drops them off in Sanford.
3: That's awesome.
0: And then they'll, you know, take I-4 back here to Tampa.
1: Don't you appreciate him? I don't have to do it.
0: No, that's Michelle was going to do it, or I was going to do it. Because, you know, we... what are you snorting
1: at? You would
0: at?
1: Never do that.
0: What do you mean I would never do
1: it
0: that?
1: It would require a day off.
6: It's okay, Mr. MJ. I'll drive your daughter back 1,200 miles, half the time on a train.
0: No, 1,000 miles are on the train.
6: Oh, yeah. That's about 1,000
0: on the train.
6: I'll gladly take your daughter on the train and rock with the flow of the train all night long going through the Carolinas.
0: You shut your mouth when you're talking.
6: You talking to me or are you talking to New Chet?
0: You shut your mouth when you're talking to me.
6: That's it. That's New Chet thinking. He's like, okay, he probably got you to pay for the ticket up there too, didn't he?
0: No, he's paying for the ticket.
6: Gladly?
0: I'm not. Are you offering to reimburse him for his plane ticket?
1: No, because they're doing a little vacation thing.
0: Oh, that's right. Yeah, they're going to, guess what? They're going to drive the rental car off the bridge at Chappaquiddick. No, seriously. They're going to get
6: the big history buffs.
0: So they're going to Martha's Vineyard.
6: They want to authentically Camelot.
0: They're going to Martha's Vineyard, and they're going to get on the Jaws ferry. You know, that same boat, that ferry that takes the car just like 200 yards across the water on Martha's Vineyard. That boat is still the same one from Jaws. I think it's the same damn boat you still get on. So they're going to go do that. Then they're going to come back. But the reason why I'm bringing this up.
6: Why are we bringing
1: it up? Yeah, I don't understand.
0: I got to find a good dent guy. I was going to have it done up there, but I need.
6: She's got a dent?
0: Yeah. So we think that some disgruntled, angry apartment dweller in her apartment building pounded on her hood because of a parking lot snow dispute. What are you laughing at?
1: I mean, there's so many words there to describe it, but you really couldn't describe it any other way.
0: Exactly.
6: Some real Northeastern problems.
1: Man, let me tell you.
0: So here's the deal. We think this is what happened. Listen to this. So they had a couple of really heavy snowstorms up in Connecticut. Chloe goes to UConn Law School. And in her apartment complex where she lives, the parking lot was covered in snow. And Chloe had to dig her car out a couple of times. So Chloe bought a shovel. She went to like Home Depot and bought a snow shovel so she could dig her car out. Because, you know, when the snowplow guy that's hired to clean the parking lot, they just push the snow and they'll bury your car in a little bit. So Chloe had to dig the snow out. She did it to free up her car. And then I guess she came back. What was the story?
1: She dug her car out very nicely, right?
0: Yep.
1: And she made a line, and she didn't push any snow over on anybody else's parking space or anything. But then when she came back out, the person next to her had dug their car out, and they shoved all the snow back onto her side.
0: Back onto her side.
1: So she was like, you know, screw this. So she just kind of...
0: She shoveled it back over.
1: Yeah.
0: And then we think that the owner of that car got pissed off and pounded their fist at the Chloe's hood. So there's a dent in Chloe's hood in her virtually, it's only a year old.
1: Yeah.
0: Her Mazda, what is that, a CX-5. So they pounded a dent into Chloe's hood. Because you look at the dent, and listen, that's not from an acorn falling off a tree. I mean, somebody pounded the hood. So, and, you know, I know those dent guys, you know, the miracle, magical dent guys that just pound, they tap the dent out. It's one of those jobs. This is not a body shop job. This is not, oh, we got to sand it down, got to prime it, got to Bondo it, we got to, no, this is not one of the, we don't need to order a replacement hood from Mazda.
6: But still, it might be a couple of bucks.
0: Listen, the range on it, it's probably a $200 to $300 job.
6: Oh, yeah? Right? When was the last time you went to a body shop?
0: No, it's not a body shop.
6: What do you think does this work?
0: The dent guys that come to your freaking house.
6: Okay.
0: You've got, dude, are you not aware of the dent dudes?
6: All right.
0: Dent dude. I need dent dude.
6: Dude, all I know is I got a complimentary Ding King from Billy Mays in the day, and it worked wonderfully.
0: Yeah, like a suction cup, pull the thing out. I think this might be just slightly beyond that, but I need a dent dude. Are there any dent dudes? You know, the mobile.
6: Talk to Lorenzo.
0: No, I will.
6: I know.
0: I will call Lorenzo. So I need a dent dude just to tap the dent out of Chloe's hood when she gets back here to Florida at the end of the month. What?
1: I hit the mic. Sorry.
0: Yeah, you're damn right you did.
3: Damn right you did.
0: It's like it's like you pounded the mic. It's like you slugged it. All right. Yeah. So if there are any dent dudes out there, or if you know a good dent dude to work on the dent on Chloe's hood, just drop me an email. MJ@MJMorningShow.com. That's MJ@MJMorningShow.com. I got a couple of like school related stories. First, did you see the girl that is kissing an alligator in her graduation photo? Have you seen this?
3: Good for her.
0: Dude, no, you got to look this up. You got to type in graduate kisses alligator. Type that into the Googles and you got to look at this picture. A graduating McNeese State. Where the hell is McNeese State? I never heard of this place.
3: I've heard of it, but I don't know where it is.
0: McNeese. I think it's in Alabama or something. Or in Louisiana.
3: It's in Louisiana.
0: Louisiana. So that's right. Louisiana.
3: Wow.
0: A graduating McNeese State University student is seen. This is a senior photo shoot. Kissing a 14-foot alligator named Big Al. In one of the shots, she's actually kissing the snout of the gator. The gator's jaws are wide open, and she's kissing the snout of the alligator.
3: Well, this girl here looks like she knows her way around the bayou pretty well here.
0: Cajun Fester with commentary.
3: I could tell here by the way she's a French kissing this alligator here. It's not her first time around a pair of chompers.
0: So her name is Kat Daly.
3: You better.
0: She's 22 years old, and she works at Gator Country in Beaumont, Texas, with her fiance, Eddie.
3: Yeah, old Eddie, he's a stooge.
0: So she's from... She went to school in Louisiana. That's where McNeese State is. But there's a Gator Country in...
3: In Beaumont, Texas?
0: Beaumont, Texas.
3: Oh, yeah. Beaumont, Texas. Yo, they got a couple of gator.
0: So, I mean, it is a crazy photo. If you want to take a look at this thing, the photo is nuts.
3: So, I'll tell you.
0: Yeah, go, if anyone wants to see the photo of her kissing the gator, I mean, in like... She's like in her graduation like gown. She's in a blue like dress and kissing the gator on the upper snout with its mouth wide freaking open. Just do a Google search, graduate kisses gator, Texas, and it'll come right up.
3: If you like kind of hot blonde girls and gators, this picture has everything
0: this
3: for
0: is
3: you.
0: What, blonde girl gator porn?
3: She's a very pretty gator-loving woman.
1: She is pretty.
3: Yeah.
0: And then she's standing like thigh deep in the water with the gator. It's like, what is this? Why isn't this gator like chewing her in half or ripping off her leg?
3: All right. So here's what I know but don't understand about gators. I'm a gator layman. I don't hang out with gators. I don't think I've ever touched a gator in a non-controlled environment.
1: Right.
0: I touched the gator that was trapped in the J-Corp parking lot back in the mid-90s.
3: Yeah.
0: It wandered from that retention pond I think the retention pond is still there when you come off the Leroy Selman at Gandy.
3: But you touched it.
0: Oh, I touched the gator.
3: After it was captured. Touch it in the wild.
0: It almost whipped me with its tail.
3: You know who it hit.
0: This was after they taped it shut. They taped the mouth shut with duct tape.
3: So the gator was so pissed off that MJ was going to touch it. It was going to whip him with his tail. But MJ, with his ninja-like reflexes, jumps back.
1: Yeah.
3: And it smacks Ted Webb right in the
0: lower calf. Oh, he got whipped by the gator tail.
1: It's terrible.
0: Yeah, Ted Webb.
3: Cursed MJ for months.
1: I bet.
0: Yeah. He was in so much pain, he went and smoked a joint.
3: He felt better quickly.
0: Very, very quickly.
1: But what were you going to say, Fester?
3: So people who are comfortable around alligators.
1: Right.
3: And I'm not.
1: No.
3: But some people who are comfortable around them are very comfortable around them.
1: Yeah.
3: To where they'll touch them or they'll taunt them with something in their mouth and the jaws will stay open.
1: Right.
3: So she works at Gatorville or Gatorland or Gator
1: World, Gator Country.
7: Whatever it's called.
1: Gator Country, Beaumont, Texas.
0: Gator Country, exactly.
7: So she worked.
0: What kind of rating does Gator Country have on the Googles, Michelle?
1: What do you say, Festival?
7: I'm about to give it a better one. I mean,
0: I'm about to give it a...
1: You want to go see the hot girl?
0: I'm going to give it a chomp point chomp.
7: But, you know, she's obviously comfortable around these animals. Here she is, like, in a field reading a book with a little baby gator walking up to her.
1: Oh, has a 4.7.
0: Oh, wow, that's a high score. Well, Gator Country, Beaumont, Texas with a 4.7. We got a couple of local... Oh, I have one more school story. This is crazy. Then we have two local mall stories. We have a West Shore Plaza story and an International Plaza story. We're like double back-to-back mall stories here in a second here on the MJ Morning Show. What are you laughing at?
6: I just topped up here things to do in Beaumont, Texas.
0: Yeah, Gator Country. Are they on the list?
6: It's high up on the list, too.
0: Yeah, they're all Gator Country. I'll say, boy. All right. So listen to this. Maine high school students accidentally served dirt at charity dinner. Michelle, you have a look of bewilderment on your face.
1: I don't even understand how that's an accident.
0: Let me read that headline again. Maine high school students accidentally served dirt at a charity dinner.
7: How do you accidentally serve dirt? Yeah,
1: right.
0: I'm glad you asked.
7: Teenagers. In Maine.
0: Students at a high school in Maine were fed potting soil at a community service event. They were raising money to fight hunger, right? This is crazy. The school, by the way, is calling this a, quote, very unfortunate incident. Students at the Merrimack Valley High School in Waldoboro, Maine, had baked a whole batch of potting soil earlier that day during a science class experiment to determine the effects of sterilized soil on plant growth.
7: Oh, okay. That makes sense.
0: According to the statement from the school.
7: Yeah, you heat the soil up, it kills all the nutrients.
0: The soil had been placed in a baking dish covered with foil and set off to the side of the stove area.
7: Did they have to make it look just like casserole?
0: Separate from the empty bowl supper food items. The event was empty bowl supper event is what they were doing. Later in the crazed, frenzied environment to serve the guests at the charity dinner, the oven roasted dirt got mixed in with other food items. And there, all these dishes were brought out.
7: Sprinkle a little bit on top.
0: You know what? Let me eat this unidentifiable brown stuff. Oh, this looks good. Let me get a nice heaping spoonful of that. Three students put the soil in their mouths.
1: What?
0: Before, come on, you're telling me you've got some brown, crusty, baked dirt for a science experiment that gets mixed in with the cast.

0: This is not a prank. This is, I repeat, this is not a prank. So it was not, Fester, you thought it was not a prank.
1: I questioned if it was a prank.
0: Well, it was not a prank.
1: In the,
0: just so you know, it was not a prank.
2: I'll repeat, this is not a drill. This is not a drill. Code red, code red.
0: It was not
1: a, it was a code red once kids were spitting dirt.
0: It was a real dirt dilemma. Yeah. The parents of the involved students were contacted by school administrators. Those involved in organizing the Empty Bowl Supper, a longstanding community service event that means a great deal to our community and school, are deeply sorry that this occurred. Three students got a spoonful of dirt. Oh, man. I think this is Oreo crumble casserole.
1: Ooh, lucky us.
0: Yes. Oh, yeah. You know, that'd be a funny thing. You know when you have like the yogurt places where you make your own sundaes and everything, and you have all the different items, and you have like the crumpled up chocolate. Just put dirt in there. Put potting soil in there and see. Hey, we've secretly replaced the chocolate crumble with potting soil. Let's see if anyone notices.
1: Yeah. Have you ever seen or heard of dirt cake?
0: Yeah, I've heard of the name.
1: It's like a, I don't know. They have like crumbled Oreos on top and they put gummy worms on it. And it's delicious.
0: Two mall stories. What do you want first? You want International Plaza first, or do you want West Shore Plaza first?
1: Such a tough call.
0: Yeah.
1: Oh, man. I got to think about which place I hate going to least. Let's go with West Shore Plaza.
0: All right. So West Shore Plaza. Michelle, you saw this. You alerted me to this. There was some kind of an evacuation. There was a bomb threat at West Shore Plaza on, was it on Saturday?
3: I don't know. I can't find anything in the news about it.
0: Yeah, people were like in the movies at AMC. People were in the food court. People were in stores. And I guess TPD rushed in and Paul Blart Mall Cop on his
1: Segway.
0: Yeah. So they evacuated the mall. So there was some kind of a bomb threat at West Shore Plaza. Was it Friday or Saturday?
3: Correct.
0: Either Friday or Saturday night or something, there was a bomb threat.
1: Hey, somebody posted they went to make a return at the Old Navy in West Shore Plaza. There were a ton of police.
0: Yeah. The stores were shut down. An employee told us that they had to evacuate. First the rumor spreading there was an active shooter at West Shore, and that was not the case.
1: No.
0: It was some bozo called in a bomb threat, or there was some type of a bomb threat.
1: Here's a post. I work at Maggiano's. There was an active bomb threat, and security measures were taken to evacuate the entire mall, all restaurants connected to it as well. They stood outside for about 45 minutes until they cleared the mall. It was not an active shooter, not a bomb or anything like that. Nothing. It was much less serious.
0: It was just a threat.
1: Yeah, just a threat.
0: Yeah. They didn't find the ticking bomb.
1: So if they evacuated all the people at West Shore Mall, there was like what, like eight people?
0: Six.
1: Okay.
3: And four of them were eating at Maggiano's.
1: Four of them were at Maggiano's, two of them were at Curry Leaves.
0: Listen, well, Curry Leaves is an out parcel.
1: That's true.
0: So I don't think Curry Leaves, who brought in great Indian food to the show on Friday, I don't think they were part of the evacuation.
1: What a rush for Curry Leaves, huh? Everybody has to leave Maggiano's. I'm walking right across the street.
0: Walk to Curry Leaves, exactly.
1: Indian, Italian, they both start with an I. But
0: listen, West Shore is still open. West Shore is not getting knocked down anytime soon. Hey, listen, I love my New Balance shoes. And you've got the New Balance store right inside. That's where I get all my New Balances.
1: Fantastic.
0: So they're open.
1: They need one of those green history markers.
0: This is where MJ buys his New Balance shoes since 1995 or whatever.
1: That's exactly right. Yeah.
0: All right, so that's mall story number one, West Shore Plaza. Then right up West Shore at International Plaza, did you see the mayhem? I had no idea this was happening, but apparently a lot of people did. So the high-end, very good watch brand known as... Oh, hey, get Rudy. Hey, Andrew, tell Rudy to come in here. Yell for Rudy. Hurry, he's walking. Get Rudy.
1: I'll get him. Hey, Rudy.
0: Come on in here. All right.
1: His kid's making his
0: way. All right. So,
1: Oh, he's very busy.
0: What do you mean he's out of time?
1: He's giving you the hand.
0: Oh, he doesn't want to talk.
1: He's giving you the hand.
0: He knows what.

0: I'm calling him in here.
1: Oh,
0: he knows. All right, hang on a minute. Let me finish up with the international.
1: Okay.
0: So the high-end, very good watch brand known as AP. Now, do you know what AP stands for, Fester? You've been around me long enough. Now, I don't own an AP.
1: AP?
0: But I have a lot of respect for AP. The Royal Oak, for instance. AP is a great watch brand. Do you know what AP stands for?
1: AP came up at dinner conversation, didn't it, Michelle?
0: I don't know. Did it?
2: I wasn't a part of that conversation.
0: So
1: I think you started it.
2: No, I did?
0: I don't think so.
1: Okay.
2: I don't think so.
1: Maybe it wasn't watches.
0: So AP is Audemars Piguet.
1: Oh.
0: AP.
1: That's not what we were talking about.
0: It's a great Swiss watch brand, Audemars Piguet or AP. They're famous for the Royal Oak models. It's a very good, high-quality Swiss watch. They did a collaboration with Swatch. And there's a Swatch store at International Plaza. So on Saturday, this is nationwide. Apparently, I had no idea about this, but apparently thousands of people did. There was a mad rush waiting for International Plaza to open up on Saturday morning for people to rush to the Swatch store to get this plastic Swatch collaboration with AP, and it's like a pocket watch. It's not even like a standard like wristwatch. It's a collaboration, and it's like a pocket watch that dangles from like a rubber strap. And I thought I heard maybe the store had six to sell.
1: That sucks.
0: And maybe someone could tell me, if anyone is listening, were you caught up in the Swatch AP collaborative product drop on Saturday? Were you at International? Did you witness this? Did you try to get the watch? Did you go into the Swatch store? Does anyone? I heard a rumor that each store had like six to sell. And I saw the video, and I've got audio. I heard that there were, and I saw a video. And look, there were hundreds and hundreds of people. TPD had to show up.
1: Mall security was quickly overrun.
0: Overrun. Did you find this on Reddit?
1: I found a bunch of people spewing stuff, but I'm trying to put it together.
0: This might not be Tampa. This might be other, or is this Tampa? Oh, no, it is.
1: Yeah.
0: Are people already in line at International Plaza for the Swatch AP collab? I was going to try to grab one tomorrow when the mall opens up for walking at 7 a.m., but I see a lot of cities have been queuing for days.
1: Yeah, people have been waiting there.
0: Holy crap. I read that they're not a limited drop and will continue to make them for 8 to 12 months. So you should see, some of the early folks wanted to get in and then flip them, like sell them for a crazy profit. Yeah. Did anyone get in the middle of this? Did anyone score a watch?
1: You can only buy one per person, yeah, which makes sense.
0: And if anyone has anything to add to this, 800-990-1047. That's the number to get in. If you witness the crazy line, and at TPD had to get the crowd under control at International Plaza on Saturday. All right, 800-990-1047, 800-990-1047. Andrew says he just found a story that in New York City, at the Swatch store, it got out of control that they had to use pepper spray on the crowd.
1: That's nuts.
0: People got pepper sprayed at the Swatch store in Manhattan.
2: Oh, wow. I'm looking at the crowd that was here at International Plaza.
0: Yes, it's I crazy. Know. I saw a video.
2: Yeah.
1: Over a crummy watch? I mean, what does this watch do?
0: Here's a little audio.
2: Tell us time. Right,
0: this is audio from the mayhem here in Tampa at International Plaza. Listen to this.
3: He went in.
4: Hey, we got one. Oh, we got one. Let's go.
5: Yo, what color are he getting?
6: All right, we pulled off.
0: All right, listen to this. These are Tampa police sirens. Listen to the crowd. And you can hear one. We got one. We got one. So somebody...
6: Oh, but yeah,
0: I mean, listen to all the police cars that are rushing to International Plaza because of like the riotous mayhem for the Swatch Audemars Piguet AP collaboration. Holy crap.
1: It's not a wristwatch.
2: No.
0: I said it's a pocket watch.
1: I know. I'm looking at it.
0: I know. I saw it. It's dangling.
1: But it's not your grandfather's pocket watch either.
0: No, it's a Swatch. But also the octagonal shape of the Royal Oak. That's the bezel. All right, let me grab Rick in St. Pete. Hi, Rick. You're on the MJ Morning Show. Rick, are you there? Oh, there we go. Rick, are you there?
3: Yeah, I'm here. Can you hear me?
0: I got you loud and clear. Go ahead.
3: So my comment is, so I'm old, and I don't exactly understand everything that goes on in social media. But you know how you can rent a crowd for political functions and things like that? You know, as far as getting your bang for your buck, as far as the advertising dollars, I think it's genius to go do that and then let you guys talk about it, let all the social media talk about it.
1: Okay.
0: Rick, I don't think this was a rent-a-crowd. These were really people.
1: They were invested in the product.
0: Yeah, they were flooding to swatch stores all over the country to try to get a hold of this thing.
1: All right, I'm on eBay right now.
0: Hey, thanks, Rick.
1: Yeah. And they are over eBay.
0: Apparently, I think they're like $400. If you buy the watch from Swatch at list price, I believe it's like $400. And Fester's on eBay right now. And look, 38 bids, and it's at $2,625. This is not limited edition. They're going to make them apparently for the better part of the year.
1: But is this
0: Let it freaking settle down and go get one in June or July.
1: Is this a $400 watch?
0: I think it's $400.
1: No, but is it even worth $400? It looks...
0: Well, it's I think it's ceramic.
1: Is it? Okay.
0: There are different colors, different shades, and yeah.
1: And it's a cute accessory.
0: Yeah, let's see. It's called the Royal Pop. The Royal Pop watch, a collaborative pocket watch created by Audemars Piguet and Swatch that comes with a price tag of more than $400. So it's somewhere in the $400 range. And Fester's finding these things online on eBay for $2,600, and there's already 38 bids at $2,600. So that's why people were in line, to get the early drop and then turn these around and sell them for a profit.
2: I think pocket watches are making a comeback.
0: You know what? I need to get a three-piece suit with a pocket watch and a little gold chain dangling. I'm going to grow a handlebar mustache.
2: You look dapper.
0: And I'm gonna have to visit the haberdashery.
1: A handlebar mustache would look so good on you.
0: Isn't a haberdashery a hat store?
1: I thought it was like a men's accessory store.
0: A haberdashery.
1: Yeah.
0: Yeah. I want a pocket watch. I want to look like I'm a railroad tycoon from the 1910s.
1: Yes.
0: Yeah. I want to look the Monopoly. I'm going to get a monocle too.
1: You're going to pull out your fluorescent pink swatch.
0: I'm going to wear a monocle from now on and a pocket watch with a vest. So, two stories of mall mayhem here in the Tampa Bay area. All right, hold on a minute. Rick is on the Sunshine Skyway. Apparently, he's a collector. Hey, Rick, welcome. You're on the MJ Morning Show.
7: Yeah, how you doing? I mean, it's a great watch for $400, or pocket watch, linear watch, whatever you want to call it. It has the Swatch System 51 movement in it, which is supposed to be a one that never has to be serviced. I own a System 51 Swatch at the house. It's one of my only Swatches I have left from the 80s.
0: Right.
7: So, I mean, and it's crazy. Most of the people you see out there today are there to buy, to resell. That's it. They're not really collectors or anything like that. So.
0: Yeah, I mean, they're going to make
7: it. It is a great watch if you like that kind of a watch, you know?
0: Yeah. All right, so what do you collect? You collect Swatches or other?
7: I mostly collect 70s TV-type function watches. I have a collection of probably about 40 or 50 watches right now.
0: Oh, nice.
7: No real high-end. I mean, I have a few high-ends, but not a lot. You know what I mean? I'd rather have a bunch and wear a bunch of different watches than have just one.
0: Yeah, very nice. Hey, Rick, thanks for checking in.
7: Yeah, no worries. You guys always have a great show. Thank you again for being there when I need you.
0: Thank you for being there when you need us and calling in. Thank you. Have a great day. All right, so there we go.
1: Thank you for being there when you need us. That's an awkward compliment.
0: Hey, Michelle. What I said?
1: You said, thank you for being there when you need us.
0: No, when we need you.
1: That's what you meant.
0: That's what I meant to say.
1: That's not what you said.
0: Like, that's what I meant to say.
1: All right, I'm just saying.
0: Hey, Michelle, you ever hear of a home wrecker lawsuit?
2: I thought we did a story about this.
1: Yeah.
0: I have an update then.
2: Yeah?
0: Did we ever do a home wrecker? What is a home wrecker lawsuit?
2: Where another girl steps, you know, takes your husband, right? And she knows you're married. She knows he's married, and she goes after him and has a relationship with him and causes some disharmony in the marriage.
0: A homewrecker breaks up the home.
2: Yeah.
0: Do you know that there is at least one state that allows home wrecker lawsuits? I guess most states, if a mistress or a woman gets in the way of a married man, I guess it goes both ways.
1: Yeah, what if
0: a married woman?
1: What if the pool boy's chatting up,
0: Listen to this. North Carolina's controversial home wrecker laws are under the national spotlight again. Yeah. According to a complaint, which was discovered and reviewed by Fox News Digital, former Arizona Senator Kristen Sinema is accused of carrying on an affair with a married bodyguard, triggering a high profile, here's the legal jargon, Michelle, quote, alienation of affection lawsuit.
2: Yeah.
0: Homewrecker, alienation of affection. Because you're alienating the affection of the actual relationship.
2: No, you're causing the alienation.
0: Whatever, you know what I mean.
2: No, right. Not unless you use your words.
0: All right. The lawsuit filed by Heather Amell in Moore County, North Carolina's Superior Court, alleges that former Arizona U.S. Senator Kristen Sinema, that she allegedly intentionally pursued her husband, Matthew Amell, despite knowing that he was married with children. According to the complaint, Sinema allegedly sent romantic and lascivious signal messages, showered him with gifts, invited him on trips to Napa Valley in New York. The complaint further alleges that Sinema suggested Matthew Amell bring MDMA.
1: Oh, wow.
0: That's Molly, man, on a work trip so that she could guide him through a psychedelic experience. She sounds all freaky deaky.
1: She sounds awesome.
0: But beyond the sensational allegations lies a larger cultural battle over marriage, accountability, and whether the law should punish people accused of helping destroy a family. It's interesting, says University of Virginia sociologist and family scholar Brad Wilcox in an interview with Fox News Digital. One of the few norms that Americans still embrace across the spectrum is the norm of fidelity. Wilcox argued that the laws like North Carolina's reflect a broader public belief that marriage vows still matter, even in a culture increasingly saturated with celebrity cheating scandals, viral affairs, and social media-fueled hookups.
1: I don't know about this one.
0: And that culture. So, Michelle, may I get your opinion on North Carolina's home wrecker law? I don't think we have a home wrecker law here in Florida, do we?
2: I don't think so.
0: So what do you think about, hey, Andrew, can you look up and see if Florida has a home wrecker? See if there's a list of states that have home wrecker laws.
1: I know I've never heard of it, and I probably know a half a dozen people who might have filed one if it were a thing.
0: So, Michelle, your thoughts? Do you think you should be able to sue under a home wrecker law if another woman gets in the way of a marriage?
2: I think it's a two-way street. I think it takes two.
0: It does take two to tank. Yeah, no, it does.
2: I'm not into that.
1: I mean, why isn't she suing her husband's wiener?
2: Right. Well,
0: you know, and apparently it's got a mind of its own.
1: Apparently.
0: Yeah. It's got a lawyer of its own now, too.
1: Listen.
0: Yeah, this is my attorney. This is my dick attorney.
8: Hello. Hello, everybody. Here.
1: Yeah, I mean.
0: Yes?
1: Oh, I don't know. Yes. I mean, he voluntarily entered every trap.
2: Right.
0: Well, that's what Michelle said. It takes two to tango.
1: Yeah. I don't know.
2: Hey, Andrew,
0: give me some tango music.
1: And then, what else is going on in the marriage to where...
2: Right.
1: Where, what was its state before enter Senator Sinema? You know, I mean, if they're having issues and it's on the way out anyway, even if she may not have wanted it to be... that way.
2: Right.
1: And now she's blaming the former senator. Well, she should probably look at her husband. I never understood why ladies get so mad at each other when it's really
2: the other lady. Yeah.
1: I mean, okay.
2: I'm like, it's really the dude.
1: It's,
2: right?
1: It's the jerk guy.
2: Yeah.
1: What, you want him back?
2: I mean, really? I wouldn't want him back. You could have him.
9: It takes two to tango.
0: I don't know how to tango.
2: What were you doing over there?
0: I was trying to do a tango. Like I was watching, what was the movie with Tom Arnold and Arnold Schwarzenegger and
1: True Lies?
2: True Lies.
0: Yeah, wasn't there? There was a tango scene.
2: Yes.
0: Yeah, with Jamie Lee Curtis, right?
2: Mm.
0: Wasn't there a tango scene?
2: I think it was with the hot girl that was in the movie.
0: Oh,
1: Jamie Lee Curtis.
2: No. There was another girl in the movie.
9: Tonight on Dancing with the Stars, MJ does the tango by himself.
2: You know, it takes two to tango is a saying for a reason.
9: Carrie-Anne Anaba.
2: Tia Carrera.
9: I give him a four.
0: Oh, it was Tia Carrera.
2: Tia Carrera.
0: It was Tia Carrera in the tango scene.
1: All right.
2: Yeah.
0: In True Lies.
2: Right.
1: You guys are all bent on True Lies, and I'm trying to do a dramatic reenactment of Dancing with the Stars.
2: Do it again.
1: It's over.
2: No, I stepped on you. I'm sorry. I wanted to hear what you said because you did such a good job.
9: Carrie-Anne Anaba.
8: I gave him a four. Nice form, but you have a lot to work on.
0: I would like to recognize.
2: Watch that show.
1: No.
0: I'd like to recognize a new follower on my Instagram that sent me a direct message. Because every once in a while.
1: Is this the one from last week that you asked for?
0: Yes.
1: Okay.
0: So last week I asked for just one new follower.
1: This one.
0: I'm not a greedy bloodsucker. I don't need hundreds and hundreds. All I need is one. If I can just get one new follower today on Instagram, certified MJ Radio, that's certified MJ Radio, I would like just one new follower today. If you're on Instagram and you don't follow me, just be my one follower today. Follow right now, certified MJ Radio, just like this individual who followed last week and then sent me a direct message. And I responded. I'd like to share this. I am your new follower for the day. Enjoy your radio show. Very much up here in Newport Richey. I'm sorry, just Port Richey. Have a great one. How would you like to have my last name? And this is from Andy Boner.
2: You gotta look at what Fester's showing me.
1: All right. I don't mean any disrespect to Mr. Boner, who's
2: either.
1: A new follower.
0: Oh,
1: of
0: MJ. You're not laughing at Mr. Boner.
2: No.
0: Oh, what is this? Oh, God.
1: So a listener.
0: Did somebody Photoshop this or AI this?
1: Nobody Photoshops anything anymore.
0: Andrew, do you have Fester's camera up? Take Fester's camera.
1: What was that?
0: Can you see this?
1: What was that Photoshop app?
0: Oh,
1: everybody, I'm good at Photoshop. You're unemployed now.
2: Right.
1: I don't need you for anything.
2: Can you do this for real?
0: It's
1: Can you grow a mustache that luxurious?
0: I'm sure I could.
1: So a couple of minutes ago, we were talking about something. We're talking about the watch piece, right?
0: Pocket watch. And I said that I'm going to go to the haberdashery. I'm going to grow a handlebar mustache with a three-piece suit with my monocle and my pocket watch and my gold chain. And then somebody...
1: And you said, I'm going to grow a handlebar mustache.
0: Somebody AI'd a handlebar mustache on me. Hold this thing up again.
1: Oh, I'm going to get back to it.
0: Andrew, take full screen on Fester.
1: Let me zoom in a little bit.
0: You got to take full
1: screen. Look at that. That's a good look for you, dude.
2: That is, man.
1: Yeah, woo! Man. I get recognized.
0: So you were not laughing at Andy Boner.
2: I'm thinking your handlebar hot.
0: But his name is Boner.
1: Okay.
0: Andy Boner, B-O-N-E-R. Andy, thank you. And he says, LOL. How'd you like to have my last name, Boner?
1: Listen, you tell him you and him could go back and forth on crummy last names.
2: Yeah,
0: it's
2: really.
0: It's a schnit boner.
1: Yeah. Ooh.
0: Schnit and boner in the morning.
1: What have you been up to?
0: just stop.
1: Oh, man.
0: Oh. All right, this is nuts. In Florida, some wacko degenerate blew fentanyl in a cop's face. This is a nutbag fugitive.
1: That's a clubbing.
0: Blew fentanyl in the face of a cop during the bust. but he insisted that it was sugar, according to police body camera footage.
1: Yeah, you keep saying that, pal.
0: Jesse James McCullough was wanted on a probation violation, was pulled from his car outside of Ocala in a grocery store parking lot, apparently, on April 30th, then cuffed by two deputies. These are Marion County deputies who found a small bag with fentanyl stashed in his pocket. It's sugar, he says. Test it.
1: Yeah, they'll test it, all right. Oh, don't you worry.
0: Listen to this.
10: It's what?
11: It's sugar.
10: Sugar.
11: Yeah, that's
10: oh, okay. Oh. You carry sugar in the baggies like
11: yes,
10: that?
11: Yes, I do.
10: Okay.
11: My sugar is low and I need to eat it.
10: What then?
11: What test?
10: I mean, the needles have sugar too.
11: Yeah.
0: Oh, did
10: you? Let me tell you something. Okay, you're not going to put your breath and like kind of stay on my knee. Do you understand?
11: I was just trying to blow that off your head so you didn't get it in your mouth. Look, it's blowing right around. Close it.
0: Oh, my God. Did you hear he went like, did you hear him? You could hear on the video, he blew it. So he blew the fentanyl. He's trying to say, oh, it's sugar. He blew the fentanyl in the cop's face.
2: Yeah.
0: Man, that's a clubbing. That's a beatdown.
1: That's when I accidentally shut off my body cam.
0: Yeah. That's when it had technical difficulties.
1: Yeah, I don't know.
0: Sorry, technical difficulties on the body. The wiggly bars and tones come. Beep. Yeah. So this guy's in trouble. It was not sugar. Tries to destroy the evidence, then blowing fentanyl in the cop's face. Yeah. I'm just trying to blow it off your hand so it didn't get in your mouth. That's what he said. And you can actually hear him on the video. Yeah. Then they remove numerous pre-filled syringes from McCullough's trash-filled car, all tested positive for fentanyl, dangerous street drug, obviously. Cop says, oh, you got a lot of sugar, man. Yeah. Oh, come on, you think the cops are going to wait for 2 seconds it's sugar? Yeah, go ahead and test it. Oh, they will. They will test it.
1: That's what they do best.
0: What a dope. Hey, what state, listen to this, what state is the number one state for senior citizen scams? I've got the list. The state where more seniors are scammed than anywhere else in these here United States, I say, boy.
1: Is that a hint?
0: No.
1: Okay.
0: No hint.
1: Okay.
0: Just tell me, what state is number one for senior scams?
1: All right, so initially I'm drawn to a retiree state like Florida or Arizona. But I will not go there. I will think it's like a awful Midwestern state where they, you know, hate themselves.
2: Nevada.
1: Not an awful Midwestern state.
0: What is your guess?
1: Ohio.
0: Number one state for senior citizen scams. Show me Ohio. No.
1: Oh.
0: It is not the number. You should have gone with your first inclination.
1: What, Arizona or Florida?
0: Arizona, number one. Number one answer on the board. Arizona. What is number two?
1: Florida.
0: No.
1: Texas.
0: No.
1: Ohio.
0: No.
1: I'm getting there.
0: How many strikes do you get in this game?
1: Yeah, hopefully I get like 49, 48. What is it?
0: It's Delaware.
1: Delaware.
0: So,
1: who are they calling? Joe Biden?
0: These are the top 20 states. Joe Biden fell victim to one of those mortgage scams.
1: Yeah.
0: Yeah, those, what do they call it?
1: Reverse mortgages?
0: No. They stole his house with a title scam.
1: Land deed swap.
0: Yeah. His whole, beach house at Rehoboth Beach. Yeah, so I've got the top 20. Florida's not even in the top 10. To me, it's unbelievable.
1: Do we have smarter old people?
0: Maybe that's the case. So the states from 20 to number one, with the most actual senior citizen fraud cases. And listen, fraud runs a whole gamut. You know, the grandparent scam, you know, grip, I'm in jail in Canada. You need to wire $10,000 right now. All right, so here's the deal. And what it comes down to, it's cases of fraud per 1,000 residents. Oh. So, you know, Florida, what is our population in Florida now? About 23 million?
1: A billion people.
0: Yeah, what is, Michelle, look up current Florida population.
1: Population.
0: I'd say 23 million. 23.3. All right, Florida population. I said 23 first. Yeah, Florida population right now is 23.3 million people. So you take into account the population and the reports of fraud per 1,000 residents. There are plenty of people getting defrauded that are senior citizens here in Florida. So number 20 is Georgia, then California, Wyoming, Montana, Virginia, South Carolina, New Hampshire, Hawaii. Number 12 is Florida. 5.2 cases of fraud per 1,000 residents. Then Utah's number 11. Then we get into the top 10. Vermont, Ohio, Vermont, Oregon, Nevada, Maryland, Alaska, New Mexico, Washington, Colorado, Delaware's number 2. And then Arizona comes in at number 1. I don't even think your Ohio was on the list there, Fester.
1: I heard it somewhere in there. I wasn't paying attention.
0: Yeah. So people are all jacked and happy that Pizza Hut is bringing back.
1: You're not. Don't go on some schmucky, it's not great pizza. I prefer a thin crust. There's some guy named Giuseppe makes in a Brooklyn oven. Blah, blah, blah, blah. Or talk about those crummy New Haven pies.
0: Are you kidding?
1: I'm not kidding.
0: You're calling New Haven a crummy pie?
1: It is crap. Those bar pies?
0: What is wrong?
1: No way, dude.
0: What is no way? No, New Haven is not a bar pie.
1: Whatever those bar pies that you love so much.
0: You don't like?
1: I'm not a fan at all.
0: Well, listen, different strokes.
1: different strokes.
0: Different strokes, different folks.
1: This is like Americana, dude.
0: Hang on. In New Haven is known for a beats. All right? New Haven is not a bar pie. Now, there is a famous place in New Haven called Bar. They actually sell bar pie, which I enjoy.
1: I don't care about any of that.
0: But in New Haven...
1: Back to Pizza Hut.
0: In New Haven, it's Frank Pepe.
1: Okay.
0: It's Sally Abeats. It's Modern Abeats. You know, what are you banging on?
1: I'm just seeing if this connection that the speaker is held up on could support a noose. Because I want to hang myself.
0: And
1: right
0: if you're
1: now.
0: Ever in West Haven, get to zoo parties. And then as far as bar pies, you don't like Michelle and I love a bar pie.
1: Great.
0: You know, famous for bar pies is Colony Grill.
1: Fantastic. Great. Right,
0: so Colony, how can you not like Colony Grill?
1: I'll tell you right now. Meh.
0: I like Colony Grill. Michelle, do you?
2: I love it.
0: Michelle, my friends love Colony Grill.
1: Oh, your friends love it?
0: I'm sorry, Fester, if you don't have an appreciation for...
1: I'm sorry you don't have an appreciation for the old, iconic Pizza Hut.
0: You love Papa John's. You love Little Caesars. Now you're farting at me?
1: Listen.
0: That's very adultish.
1: You're poo-pooing this whole Pizza Hut reimagination retro move that I think is awesome.
2: What is it? I don't even know what it is.
1: So some dude bought 80 Pizza Huts.
0: The old building. And, you know, we've got some of those. If you drive around the Tampa Bay area, you've got, like, clearly old Pizza Hut buildings that are now, like...
1: Like dental offices.
0: Exactly. A lawyer's office. Like a
1: Asian
0: dental
1: buffets.
0: Office. Oh, wait a minute. Is Kojak's an old Pizza Hut? Yeah, Kojak's in Brandon, I think, is an old pizza.
1: It?
0: Yes, if I'm not mistaken. Hey, what's his name at Kojak's?
1: Chris.
0: Hey, Chris at Kojak's. Call us up. I know you're listening.
1: But
0: Kojak's, call it Chris. Call us right now from Kojak's. I think their building is an old Pizza Hut.
1: Yeah, well, I'm going to pull up repurposed Pizza Hut locations.
0: Yeah.
1: And we go to images.
0: Oh, it's all there are tons of them.
1: Every business you can imagine.
0: We've got a bunch of them here in the Tampa Bay area. Anyway.
1: It's a church.
0: So this dude is revitalizing. But is this not Pizza Hut? Pizza Hut's Yum Brands, right? Isn't it Pizza Hut, Taco Bell, KFC? Michelle, look it up. Is Pizza Hut part of Yum?
1: It is.
0: It's a Yum Brand. Are they doing that on a corporate level, or is it just this guy that says bringing back a handful of these things?
1: I think it's awesome. He's bringing back like the red cups, and he's bringing back video games.
0: Is he bringing back like tabletop Pac-Man?
2: I would go.
1: But did that, I mean, they had the video games. He's bringing back the white and red gingham tablecloths. You know.
2: Yeah.
1: Yeah, I mean, he's really doing it up.
2: It's nostalgic.
1: But it's going to be like the 80s nostalgic where
2: right.
1: families can go and have a and sit down in a booth and have a pizza.
0: So Cigar Dave texted me over the weekend.
1: Yeah.
0: By the way, Chris from Kojax is on the line.
1: Okay, we'll get to him.
0: Well, I know he listens. So Chris from Kojax, we'll talk to him in a second. Let me find Cigar Dave. Cigar Dave texts me over the weekend, just out of the blue. Hang on a minute. So here's what he said. I just discovered there's a Pizza Hut classic in Homosassa Springs. You want to go with me? It's worth the 1 hour drive.
1: Yeah.
2: If he says it, it must be true.
1: Long ashes, Dave. Absolutely. Let's go.
0: I wrote back to Dave.
1: Why, something schmucky. I'd rather stab myself in an eye with a pizza cutter than go to Pizza Hut. Blah, blah,
0: blah, blah. I'd rather cut out my cornea with a pizza cutter. That's what I wrote.
1: What'd you say back?
0: Since the age of 9, my pizza palate has advanced quite a bit.
1: Oh, my God.
0: However, when I first crawled into Tampa in 1994, the crew from the Power Pig loved to go to the Pizza Hut on Gandy for the all-you-can-eat buffet
1: at
0: Pizza Hut on Gandy.
1: They had a salad bar?
0: South Tampa. Yeah.
1: They never touched it.
0: Yeah.
1: But they had it.
0: So he says, while your pizza palate might have advanced, it's the great nostalgia and memories of dining it. Listen, when I grew up in Nanuet, New York, till I was 11, there was a Pizza Hut in, like, I think Spring Valley. And we used to go to the Pizza Hut there quite a bit. You know, with the pinched roof. It looked like a hat. You know, we used to go there all the time. So, look, I've had plenty of time at Pizza Hut.
1: But how cool would that be? I mean, your kids have never been to one.
2: No.
1: You know, they missed that whole generation, missed it. I think it's cool, man. Put your phones down, enjoy a meal, pretend to talk to each other, or at least like each other.
0: Hey, Chris from Kojax. Hey, Chris.
12: Hey, how's it going?
0: Going well, Chris. Your new Kojax location in Brandon, is that building a former Pizza Hut?
12: Yes, sir, it is.
0: Yeah.
12: Completely rehabbed inside and out. Not outside, obviously.
0: Do you still have the pin? I'm trying to remember, because I've driven by when you were closed. Or else I'd stop in. So is your, I was on a ride along with HCSO and we drove by like at, you know, 6:45 in the morning on a Saturday morning. Do you still have the pinched roof? You know, that is it still the same?
12: Oh yeah. That's where we hide our AC units.
0: Oh, up in the, up in the thing.
1: Okay.
0: All right.
1: That's interesting.
12: Exactly.
0: So yeah.
1: Yeah. Here's the outside of the building. You can see it has the pinched.
0: Oh, it's a total old Pizza Hut. You know what you ought to do?
1: What?
0: You ought to just put the Pizza Hut Pizza Hut logo back up there just for the hell of it.
1: Yeah.
0: Just to screw with people. Then they walk in and it's ribs.
1: Ha ha!
12: Occasionally, people will still come in asking for pizza.
1: You should put a barbecue pizza on the menu.
0: A barbecue pizza, exactly.
12: Yeah. Hey.
0: How are things at Kojax out in Brandon?
12: I'm doing great. We just got our new website up and business is booming, getting ready for the summer.
0: Hey, you know what I tried for the first time out in Brandon? Well, we didn't try the food, but I went in to get a loaf.
1: What? You know what I tried? Well, I didn't try the food.
0: No, sort of.
1: What'd you try?
0: So when we went on the wild freaking goose chase with the neighbor's dog, remember the whole Mr. Meats and Mr. Hammer's story? So the vet that we had an emergency, we had to pick up the dog from the dog sitter at our neighbor's house, rush it out to Brandon because the foot was about to fall off. And then we get there and there's like nothing wrong with the dog. We thought they gave us the wrong dog at the house sitter. And so we get out there, Michelle's sitting in there and she's like, oh, look, there's that bakery. They're supposed to have really good Cuban bread too. So Michelle's sitting in the waiting room, and I walked across the street from the emergency vet.
2: I just had to give you something to do.
0: Oh, because, you know,
1: what was it?
0: Yeah,
1: Moreno's Bakery?
0: Moreno's.
1: Moreno's Bakery in Brandon?
0: I had never been to Moreno's.
12: A Brandon staple.
0: Yes, yeah, it's legendary, but I just have never, in my 30 years in the Tampa Bay area, I've never been to, oh my God, look at the time, Andrew. Holy frig, I'm 6 minutes past even the extended time.
1: Well, we're
0: holy
1: sitting here yapping.
0: We're yakulating. Anyway, I went to Moreno's for the first time because Michelle wanted to try their Cuban bread.
1: That's pretty great.
0: Do you know how much their Cuban bread is?
1: How much?
0: It's a buck.
1: Yeah.
0: It's $1. I guess I said, why is this so cheap? I said, what is this, 4 days old? And she said, no, that's our price. And she said, yeah, we did a promo back last October, and we just kept it.
1: Good.
0: It's a buck. It's got a loss leader.
12: Good luck finding that price anywhere.
1: I'll tell you, yeah. Moreno's, MJ, has one of the best hot counters in town as well.
0: I walked by that.
1: Yeah.
0: So, hold, you've been there.
1: Okay, you poo-poo me. This is a whole different segment, dude. All right. You gave me nothing but crap for never being a Burns, and you've never been to Moreno's Bakery?
0: I think less of you, dude. I've been now because yeah.
1: I've been to Burns now.
0: I looked at all the hot food, the chicken, the beef, the macaroni and cheese, the collard green, whatever's in there.
1: I would take you and Burger King Bobby to Moreno's Bakery. That's what I'm talking about.
0: Hey, Chris from Kojak's, buddy. Thanks for calling in.
12: Hey, thanks for having me.
1: All right, pal.
0: Oh, man, I am so... It's 8:59.
1: Oh, no.
0: I'm usually like... We're about almost a minute away from coming back live.
1: Heavens no.
0: Holy crap. I look up at the clock and it's... All right, let me take a break.
1: You're still talking.
0: I'm still yakulating.
1: Come on.
0: I'm still yakking. All right. So I am running a little late. It's 8:59. So instead of coming back about 9 o'clock, we'll be back at about, I don't know, 9:07 here on the MJ Morning Show. So, but don't move. 9 o'clock hour is packed, and it's going to be fantastic. The Britney Spears update, if you haven't heard this, we'll get to that here in just a second. And anyway, the distraction at Walmart. Holy crap. We have a lot of stuff coming up. Oh, the burger list. The best fast food burger list in America. Hang on, we'll get to that coming up in minutes, speaking of food, on the MJ Morning Show on Q105, 104.7 FM. 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
13: In Pinellas, we have an accident on 275 northbound at Pinellas Point Drive, and that's backing traffic up across the Skyway. In Hillsboro, a crash on I-4 eastbound at I-75. Heavy traffic westbound on I-4 from Thelona Sasser Road to McIntosh. And a crash on US 301 at Adamo Drive. Keeping you updated on Shriner. 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

0: right, we got to address the elephant in the room. Have you seen the new paint job now in the studios? Oh, my God. Holy God.
1: I haven't. I know that.
0: What do you mean you haven't?
1: I walked
0: How in. How are you missing? The whole building is an overspray right now.
1: Hey, I don't. I walk in.
0: Oh, it's
1: in 3 seconds before the show starts.
0: You thought it was bad before. Dude, go look. Go walk.
1: I'm not going to go now. Go during a commercial.
0: So, if you've been following the paint job saga here at the Beasley Media Group Tampa headquarters, where our studios are located here in St. Petersburg, I don't know what the hell's going on. So, obviously, a bunch of our studios are getting redone. We finally moved into our studio around, what, Thanksgiving of last year. We're in our new studio now. I love the place. Still working on the decoration. Still need to get a couch for the corner. Still haven't worked that out. But they decided to paint all of the doors in the lobby red. Because Beasley Media, the primary color is red.
1: Yeah, our logo is right. Primarily red.
0: All right. So they get the PMS code or whatever, you know, for the red, and somebody paints our doors on the weekend. We walk in. This is like, what, 3 months ago? We walk in, and it is like a freaking, like you're working at a petroleum factory. The smell of like oil and fumes. It's like, you know, someone shoved my face in like the diesel exhaust of an idling Walmart truck. I mean, what is going on? Michelle, you remember walking in? We were like overwhelmed.
2: Well, you didn't know why some of the doors were positioned the way they were. And I was like, no, look, they repainted. And all of a sudden we started looking around and I was like, oh my God, they sprayed the paint.
0: No. They rolled the paint on, but they got paint everywhere.
2: Hold on.
0: This is the first time.
2: Oh, I'm sorry.
0: Oh, you're not listening.
2: No, I wasn't.
0: No. All right. So this is the first time. The first time they use an oil-based paint, which the contractor said, yeah, the painter effed up. Yeah, painter effed up. He's using an oil-based paint on our doors here in the studio, and it reeked. It never dried. It was still like tacky.
1: Yeah.
0: Everything was still tacky. Like 2 months later, the doors. But the painter, with regular rolled-on paint, got the paint everywhere. It's on the carpet. It's on the walls. It's in the bathroom. It's on the floors. I mean, the paint everywhere, glops and splotches. Just when you thought it couldn't get worse.
1: Wait. Just wait.
0: It does. So, apparently, I would imagine they sanded the doors down because the only way to get that thick, gloppy oil paint off, they had to sand the doors down. So that must have happened over the weekend.
1: Did they remove the doors and take them outside?
0: Maybe so. Maybe they did that. That's a possibility. So maybe they sanded it. I don't know. Here's the deal. We come in this morning. Some of the doors are propped open. Great security for the radio station. All weekend long, doors are all propped open. So we get in, and I notice there's even more red paint all over the place. The walls, the floors. Instead of it being gloppy like drips and drops from the original roll-on or paintbrush job, they clearly sprayed these. Now we have overspray everywhere.
1: That's a good look.
0: We've got red overspray from like a spray gun.
1: Yeah.
0: So we have the right paint now, and it's all over the place. It's even worse than the first time. Overspray on the floors. Overspray on the walls. Fester. Andrew, did you go in the bathroom? There is over in the inside the bathroom. It's all over the countertop. It's all over the floors. It's over, you know, the stainless steel waste basket with the paper towel rack above it?
1: Yes.
0: It's red all over. It's I don't know what the hell is going on.
1: Is the plan to come back on a second day with like acetone rag or something?
0: Like paint thinner?
1: Yeah.
0: Some Varsol? I don't know what is going on. And then our contractor guy, who does a great job. So our contractor guy is Rudy. And Rudy built out our new studios, you know, the framing before the equipment went. We've known Rudy. Oh, is that who just walked by? Is that Ron? Go see if that's Ron that just walked by. Well, that might be Ron. Big, scary Ron. So Rudy is a great contractor.
1: Yeah.
0: Does great work. We've known Rudy for 25 years.
1: Hey, Ron.
0: Right?
1: Step up.
0: But it's not Rudy doing the painting. It's some other contractor. And Rudy was walking by. I'm like, Rudy, come in here. And he gave us the hand as he walked by.
1: You don't want to talk about this.
0: All right, Ron, grab the other mic. It sounds better.
1: Hey.
0: Yeah. No, it does. No, it does. I don't like the processor on that mic. That's a better processor.
3: I'm working that today.
0: Yeah. We don't have this. We have a different processor. Hey, have you seen the red overspray everywhere now?
3: No, I just walked in and I was dealing with actually work-related issues.
0: Oh, this is work-related. So, you know, our red doors got redone over the weekend.
3: Oh, no, I didn't know that.
0: Oh, no. So the sticky, tacky,
3: Beasley red, by the way.
0: It is Beasley red. So the sticky, tacky oil paint is gone.
3: Oh, great.
0: So now we have, but they've, oh, look at the, there's red overspray from a paint gun everywhere. It's even
3: everywhere.
0: Yeah, it's even worse than before. Yeah,
3: hold on.
0: Hey, Andrew, can you?
3: I'm going to turn to Michelle to see if this is verifiable.
2: It's a little bit everywhere. I'm sorry.
3: Okay, I'll open a investigation into this.
1: Yeah. If you needed a lead investigator, I'd like to
3: volunteer
1: MJ.
3: Oh.
1: Not me.
3: No, this will be multi-prong, multi-level, multi-organizational.
1: If it's multi-prong, I'm in.
0: Ron, go take a look. Walk in the men's room. There's spray all over the counter. There's red paint in the sinks. I mean, it's
1: fantastic.
3: I just came from there. I didn't notice. But I will look. I will examine. Wait,
0: you didn't see the... Are you colorblind? There's red paint.
1: All right.
3: I went into the men's room to take care of...
1: Yeah.
2: He wasn't inspecting.
0: You didn't see the red paint?
3: I said, this would be a multi-organizational investigation that I will open immediately upon leaving here.
0: Tell you what, you hang out for the next break, and I'll walk you through.
3: No hanging out for the next break.
1: Take care of your business, but walk by and reinvestigate.
3: I will reinvestigate.
1: Launch the preliminary investigation.
3: Yes.
0: You know, I don't want to say it on the air, but you know what we were texting about over the weekend?
3: Yes.
0: You need to call the big guy over there and make sure we're in good shape.
1: Giddy up.
3: I got a lot of assignments. I was just going to get some coffee and deal with some other issues.
2: I'm sorry. Who's the boss here?
3: I don't know.
0: Hold on. Do you know what I'm talking about?
3: Yes.
0: All right, that's got to get locked up.
3: How was your dinner?
1: It was great. It was fantastic.
3: It was great.
1: It was wonderful.
3: Were you there also?
1: Apparently. I was invited.
0: Hold on. Did you just ask Fester if he was there?
3: Yeah.
0: It's all because of Fester.
1: It's all because of me.
0: Burger King Bobby, friend of the MJ Morning Show, found out that Fester's never been to Burn Steakhouse in his 30 years MJ Morning Show.
1: Never been.
0: So Burger King Bobby invited Michelle and me and Fester and Allison. Also, Dennis Phillips from Tampa Bay 28 was there with his wife, Robin. And we were all there. Bobby and Gigi.
3: What did you have?
1: You know, I...
3: The filet?
1: I let Bobby order for the table.
0: we had a bunch of...
3: So you shared.
0: We had 3 30-ounce cut steaks.
1: Yeah.
0: We had a porterhouse, a Chateaubriand, and we had a Delmonico, also known as a ribeye.
3: Wow.
0: 30 ounces all sliced up and...
1: Yeah, pre-sectioned.
3: I had an amazing Churrasco skirt steak at Grillsmith.
1: My place, man.
0: There you go.
2: That's awesome. You go.
0: So Ron was at Grillsmith over the weekend.
1: Fantastic.
0: Now, Ron, take a look at the video.
3: The video?
0: Do you follow my Instagram?
3: Yes, of course. I'm sorry, I actually was trying to do work.
1: When you finally stop working today at about 10:05,
3: then I'll jump into all of these investigations, multi-pronged.
0: So you go investigate the red paint all over the place.
3: I will.
0: Then you go to my Instagram, which is what? What is my Instagram?
3: Which one? MJ
0: Morning Show. What's my personal one?
3: If it's your personal one, I'm not going to announce it.
0: That's the one that everyone uses for me.
1: Certified MJ Radio.
3: I gotta say, asking me my wife's phone number. All right, I don't know. Let's focus.
0: Go look at the Burns video on Certified MJ Radio.
1: Not for nothing, but he knows Orlando's Instagram off the top of his head.
0: Yeah. All right. So here's the deal. So go look at the video of Fester's first time. But also, I reveal secret things at Burn Steakhouse that people don't know about. It's over 30,000 views now. And I posted it at 5 o'clock yesterday. Over 30,000 views. Secret

0: Let's see if I can refresh this. It's not refreshing. But last I saw, there were 31,100 views on my secret Burns Steakhouse revelations. And if you haven't seen it, I would highly recommend you go check it out. Certified MJ Radio. All right, moving along. Speaking of food, the best burgers. I have a list. I don't know who puts these damn things together.
1: You know what? I read every one of them.
0: Yeah. It's a Tasting Table, which it's a website I'm familiar with. And Michelle, I don't know about you, but Tasting Table comes up. You know when we swipe to the right, or is it the left, on our Androids and we get the whole news feed?
2: Right.
0: I get stories from Tasting Table all the time. In fact, that's where I got this. Professional tasters decide the best and worst cheeseburger. So where do you stand on this? So the best and worst. So
1: what kind of restaurants are they at?
0: 21 chains. These are mass market, fast food restaurants for the most part. All right. But, you know, you have more traditional fast food. Then you have fast food that's a little more elevated. So a review by taste testers at Tasting Table evaluated the country's most recognizable burger chains, judging them on taste, ingredient quality, consistency, menu execution. And again, this is not a specialty burger place. These are fast food of different variations. And I have the list. 20 through 1, according to their experts at Tasting Table, the best fast food cheeseburgers. You okay. Ready?
1: Yes.
0: Did you want to say something, Michelle?
2: No.
0: Oh, I thought you
2: I'm
0: were signaling.
2: I'm waiting to listen to you.
0: Number 20. Last place. Is it? Hold on, it's 21 on here, I thought. Yeah, 21. 21 is Jack in the Box, last place.
2: Ooh.
1: All right.
0: Yeah.
1: I don't think I've ever been to a Jack in the Box.
0: It's been a while.
1: Yeah.
0: We had one right across the street from our, when I was working in L.A., we had a Jack in the Box, which we went to probably once or twice a week. It was right across from the CNN building in Hollywood, which is right at the corner of Sunset and Cahuenga. There used to be a Jack in the Box right on the corner, so we used to walk over there. Number 21, last place, Jack in the Box. Number 20 is White Castle. That's BS. Listen,
1: They're not great.
0: Yeah, they are.
1: They're nostalgic, but they're not great.
0: No, they're great. Right. No,
2: You know what? They probably didn't like them because they're little and then they come with the onions. Listen, there's a bunch of factors that go into making the list.
0: For what it is, a White Castle is in its own category all by itself.
1: Oh, that's what I've been trying to tell you about pizza, but you're not listening.
0: No, you know.
1: Burgers are burgers.
0: No,
2: right.
0: No, no. All right, number 20. is White Castle.
1: Okay.
0: Number 19 is Burger King. Real? I think Burger King deserves to be higher. Number 18 is Carl's Jr. We don't have those in Florida, but
1: it's Hardee's
0: Carl's Jr. Number 17, McDonald's. Number 16, Wendy's.
1: Are they just getting all the big names out of the way?
0: It seems
1: so that
0: like
1: you get more boutique-y as they go down the list.
0: Seems like it.
1: And
0: here
1: then
0: we go.
1: Just have In-N-Out Burger win the whole thing.
0: All right. Wendy's number 16. Number 15 is Checkers Rallies. Number 14, Freddy's. Oh, that's the custard place.
2: Yep.
0: Yeah. Freddy's has good. I don't think we have any Freddy's around here, but they have a good custard as well. Number 13 is Smash Burger. Number 12 is Red Robin. Number 11 is Steak and Shake. Number 10 is Fat Burger. Number 9, Bear Burger. Number 8 is Whataburger, which they just opened
1: up.
0: Yeah. Number 7 is 7th Street Burger.
1: What's that?
0: Is that the one in New York that Julian goes to?
2: Yes.
0: Yes. They're up in the Northeast.
1: Okay.
0: Yeah, they've got a... I've never been to 7th Street Burger, but Julian's been many times, and he says it's a pretty good burger. Number 6 is BurgerFi. Number 5 is Habit Burger, which we have a Habit Burger.
1: In Clearwater.
0: Yeah. So we have a Habit Burger locally. That's number 5.
1: That's a good burger.
0: And they've been winning a war. In fact, there was some... I don't want to give things away, but I'll mention this in a second. But Habit Burger's number 5, and there was some notoriety and recognition on that, which I'll talk about in a minute. Number 4 is Culver's, and Culver's makes you. I've had the Culver's Butter Burger.
1: Make a good burger.
0: I just want the butter stick on a bun. Yeah.
1: Delicious.
0: All right, number 3 is Shake Shack. It's been a while since we had the Shake Shack.
2: I think at Midtown.
0: Once at Midtown.
2: Right. You know, there's one up at International Plaza now, too.
0: Oh, there is?
1: Yep.
2: Right.
0: There's a Shake Shack?
1: Yeah.
0: Okay.
2: Yep.
0: I just thought, you know, you and I went, and did we have a kid with us as well?
2: It just wasn't the best experience.
0: Yeah, it wasn't great when we went to the Shake Shack locally, and it was also like, you know, $35 for a couple of burgers.
1: Yeah, we would.

0: to Shake Shack and it just the value to what you receive. It wasn't.
1: There's not a great value proposition there.
0: Right.
2: Agreed, yeah. Fester.
1: Yeah. All right, number two. These are the best burgers in America. Fast food burgers.
0: There's only two left.
1: Yes, they're right. According to taste testers at Tasting Table. So number three was Shake Shack, which I don't agree with that with my experience. Number two is?
0: There's only two left.
1: Yeah. So what do you think they are?
0: I just pantomimed to Michelle.
1: Yeah. I saw something.
0: Five Guys.
1: Yeah. Five Guys is number two.
0: And In-N-Out. That's how else do you pantomime In-N-Out?
1: Fester's doing the In-N-Out.
0: Yeah, In-N-Out.
1: So it's Five Guys and In-N-Out.
0: Oh, jeez, you're terrible.
1: Fester's doing the finger in the hole thing.
0: As soon as you read the list, I knew In-N-Out was going to win.
1: Is he amusing you?
2: Like a clown?
1: Yeah. Is he amusing you like a clown?
0: Not like a clown.
2: I didn't get it at first, and then he mouthed it, and I was like, oh.
1: So Five Guys number two, and then number one is In-N-Out Burger.
0: Okay.
1: But what I was about to point out is, there was some like blind taste test or something. It might have been out in California because that's where Habit Burger's from. And I thought there was some kind of a survey that was done, some other test where Habit Burger actually beat out In-N-Out. And we do have a Habit Burger in Clearwater because remember they brought him into the studio.
0: I would bet that maybe not like the Habit Burgers where there's like, you know, only one. I haven't been there a lot, but all the national chains. I could be blindfolded and tell you what's what.
2: Oh, absolutely.
1: Oh,
0: I can tell you McDonald's burger, Burger King burger, Wendy's burger.
1: If you put three of those in front of me, I know exactly which is which. Absolutely. And not even touching them. Just by taste. You know, feed them to me. Hey, Michelle, feed me these burgers. I'll tell you which is which. Hands down. Absolutely. All right, when we get back, I've got some celebrity stuff. I've got Britney Spears. I've got Paris Hilton. Oh, that Pete Davidson's a mess. We got stuff on that. Anyway, we're loaded. We got the final chunk of the MJ Morning Show next here on 104.7 FM, Q105, Tampa Bay. But first, I got to tell you about two college brothers moving in storage. 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
3: In Pinellas, we have an accident on 275 northbound at Pinellas Point Drive, and that's backing traffic up across the Skyway. In Hillsboro, a crash on I-4 eastbound at I-75. Heavy traffic westbound on I-4 from Thelona Sassa Road to McIntosh. And a crash on US 301 at Adamo Drive. 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
16: 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Woo! Why? Because the commercials are over. Unless you want more commercials. What?

0: Good in the sumo ring on Sunday, yesterday, an armature. Wow.
1: Thank you very much.
0: You look good.
1: I tell you.
0: I mean, you were actually bigger than a few of the sumo guys.
1: Yeah. You can't bring me all fatty boombalatties. Two of the guys were, one was pretty fit, and the other one was quasi-fit, and then there were just two lard asses.
0: Two of the sumo guys in excess of 500 pounds each.
1: Yeah.
0: So, year two of sushi sumo battle at Armature Works, and I had a great time last time, and they invited me again. It's put on by Zuku. So, you've got, was it Zuku-san?
1: The Zuku and the Zuku-san.
0: Yeah, so Zuku-san is Wesley Chapel, then Zuku is in Armature Works, as well as the Han Hand Roll Bar. And they do a premium, primo, delicious variety of hand rolls. Japanese hand rolls and the seaweed wrap, just tremendous stuff. And so the owners, they're doing this sushi sumo battle. This is the second time. And they fly in these real deal sumo guys from Japan. And I brought Fester and his family this year.
2: Oh, we bring our own sumo.
0: Hi.
1: They're sumo. We're sumo. Yeah.
0: We bring our own sumo guys. And so Fester representing Lutz. Lutz, Lutz sumo champion Fester coming in at 348.
1: I think.
0: Something like that. Fester, what do you think of sushi sumo battle yesterday?
1: You know what? It was a great experience. A lot of fun. Something very unique.
0: It was.
1: Excellent food.
0: Yep.
1: And then I got to have my ass beaten by a sumo guy after I eat like two plates of sushi.
3: Fester.
0: I've got video. I haven't posted. I've got to edit it together. But in the next few days, I'll post Fester and the sumo match.
3: I was worried about you when they were demonstrating like the pre-sumo fight, thing that they do. And then you did that. You like you squatted down. You did the squat. And I was like, oh my God, when's the last time he's done something like that?
1: Oh, I squat down all the time.
3: No, you don't. Oh.
0: Yeah, he's got a squatty potty.
1: Listen, I should have brought a squatty potty. Those sumos would break it. No, I think I gave him a little bit of a fight.
3: Oh, yeah, you did, for sure.
1: You know, I think it went a little too long for his liking.
3: Oh.
1: Because, a big fat radio guy enters in and is like a toy,
3: right.
1: And he's like, okay, I push this guy around, ha, ha, ha. And I kept pushing him a little bit.
3: Right.
1: And I saw like the little tinge in his eye, his eyebrow, when it was like in the normal position, went to the downward position. And I'm like, oh, no, he's going to throw me. So I quickly ended it.
3: You should have picked the little guy.
1: You know what? The guy who I picked was the guy who won the day.
3: Yeah.
0: But you didn't pick the heaviest guy.
1: The heaviest guy finished fourth place.
0: You picked the second heaviest guy.
1: Yeah, he's the guy that won. Whoever, and I told myself.
3: He was the one you picked.
1: As we're going through the day, it was a round robin event where every wrestler wrestled everybody two times. As I'm watching it, I'm thinking, who's going to win? Who's going to lose? I'm not going to pick the fattest guy because he's the fattest. I'm going to pick the winner because he won. And regardless of who it was, and a very large man won, and he beat me for a good measure. But it was a lot of fun.
0: I'll have video up. Give me a couple of days here. I just posted the burns from Saturday night, and that already has over 31,000 views. If you want to see the Burns Steakhouse dinner with me and Fester, Michelle, Allison, Burger King Bobby, Gigi, as well as Dennis Phillips, Mr. Suspenders from Channel 28, Chief Meteorologist, if you want to see. Video's cool. Video's got a lot of things in the video. And I don't know if Dennis is awake yet.
1: He's still in a food coma from Saturday night.
3: Yeah.
0: Let me see if I can call Dennis. I don't know if he's... If he's away, he didn't work last night.
1: He didn't work last night. He should be away.
0: Yeah, hang on. Let me dial him up.
1: Doing loafing around. Because
0: there's something there's a little Easter egg. There's a little something in front of Dennis on the table at Burns. And people are picking up on what's that on the table? Why is there a little blank on the table in front of Dennis? Hang on a minute. Let me see if I can dial him up here.
1: I got to go to your Instagram and find it.
0: Oh, yeah. It's on the video. Certified MJ Radio, folks. That's Certified MJ Radio. I don't know if he's going to pick up. Let's see. I try and Dennis Phillips. I mean, it's 9:40. I mean, come on. He didn't have to do the 11 o'clock news last night.
1: Yeah, what's he doing?
0: Yeah.
3: Sleeping in.
0: Yeah, maybe.
1: Don't give me that.
3: He's got to be up late tonight.
0: Yeah, he is up late tonight.
1: Dennis Phillips. If that is your real name.
3: If that is his real name, that is.
1: It sounds like a stage name, dude.
0: It's not his real name.
1: Whatever.
0: and of course, Dennis is with one N.
4: Please leave your message.
0: Yeah, all right, so he's not picking up. So the thing in front of Dennis is a little tiny plastic baby.
1: Oh, the little baby.
0: It's a little tiny. Well, you saw the baby.
1: I know, but I saw it. I thought it was actually kind of cool, a fun story.
0: When I shot the video with Dennis, like, you know, talking to my camera so I can include him, you could see the little plastic baby on the burned steakhouse table right in front of him. And people are leaving comments. Yeah, but why is there a little plastic baby on the table in front of Dennis Phillips? And the deal is what? Because they've got a bunch of kids, and they've got a younger daughter that's what, like 10 or so, or
3: yeah, right.
1: It's like a family gag.
0: It's a family gag that they bring the little plastic baby everywhere.
3: They think they all have a little baby like that, and that's what they do when they go out and they go places, and they all like they put it somewhere kind of funny, and then they take a picture and they share it. You know, it's fun.
0: So that's the plastic baby. Then what did Fester do? What did I capture on video that Fester did?
1: Look at the little baby.
0: People are like, why is there a little it's hysterical. If you haven't seen the video, it's like a 2-minute video, and there are secret things that most people have no idea regarding Burns Steakhouse, the secret warehouse, the secret bar, aside from the restaurant, then the actual dry aged meat room, which nobody really gets to go in there. We did. And I'm sharing this all in the video for such an internationally well-known local staple as Burns Steakhouse. And Fester, I catch him. You got the baby. There's all kinds of things in this video. Certified, and then wait for the end. I mean, it's like surprise after surprise in this video. Certified MJ Radio. Check it out. It's on my Instagram right now. Certified MJ Radio. And give me a follow. If you don't follow me on Instagram, give me a follow. Certified MJ Radio. Do you have that song?
1: Yeah,
0: it's right there. So earlier today, I said that I wanted to do a little spoof. You know, Scout. We were talking about CBD for dogs. And this is turning into a thing where people are mellowing out their dogs with CBD. And I'm like, yeah, Scout's pretty amped up. Well, they both get jacked up. They're Jack Russells, after all. They see a lizard outside. They see a squirrel outside. They're clawing at the door to go out. You let them out of, and they bust out of our door like it's the Kentucky Derby.
1: Yeah, they're off.
0: You know, they load them into the holder, and they open the gates, and the horses. That's my dogs if they see something outside. So I said, you know what? Maybe we ought to try the CBD and mellow Scout out a little bit. And I said that I wanted to do a song, a parody, you know, Tears for Fears. Shout, shout, let it all out.
1: Scout.
0: I'm doing the real song first.
1: I don't know what you're doing.
0: I want to do a parody. I want to do a parody based on Shout, and I want to do Scout, Scout wants to go out. These are the squirrels that are running about, or something like that. I don't know the lyric yet.
1: Let's go. Let's see what they say. Yeah. So they type some of these lyrics into Suno.
0: A listener put it into the Suno AI song creator, and it's not going to be Tears for Fears and Shout.
1: Let's hear it.
0: Well, go ahead and play it.

0: not bad. I still would like, Scout, wants to go out. Squirrels are the things that she dreams about. Scout. I'm going to try to do that one.
1: Okay.
2: You know what? Yeah, we need a little. I don't know if we could rely on Suno for that.
0: No, but. Because Suno won't recreate a parody based on an existing song. I don't know if there is a service out there that will do that.
2: Did I fall asleep during the last commercial
0: break?
2: You
0: did. Okay. So I was going to.
2: I'm getting all these text messages like, hey, wake up. Yeah. I'm like, wake up.
0: Yeah,
2: I'm
0: dude, awake. You were out and you woke up before we came back from this commercial break.
2: That's how I like to do it.
0: Yeah, no, you were. I was going to ask you. I meant to ask you, hey, how was your slumber?
2: Yeah.
0: How was your nap?
2: I can sleep anywhere.
0: Clearly. All right, we have a. Man, this is a distraction tactic. A Mass New Jersey suspect has been charged with using fuel and fireworks in the Walmart kids section in order to steal jewelry at Walmart. Let me tell you right now. If you're targeting Walmart for jewelry theft.
2: Fine jewelry. I mean,
0: you've got some issues.
2: Does Walmart have
0: real gold?
3: Do they
0: sell like 10 carat or something?
2: All right, so like we go to Sam's Club, and my wife always goes to the jewelry case and looks around Sam's Club.
3: They supposedly have really nice stuff there.
2: Yeah, and
0: Sam's Club and Costco,
3: right?
0: They have
2: But
0: I've been to a Costco where they were selling Rolexes. They had like Breitling, and they had a Rolex. Remember the Costco once had like a crazy, I don't know if they still have, you know what? I don't think I see the jewelry section of Costco anymore.
3: Oh.
0: I don't know if I see it.
2: I think at my Sam's Club, it's when you first walk in.
0: Bottom line, if you're looking for really good jewelry, you go to IDC, you go to International Diamond Center. Anyway, go ahead.
2: What does Walmart have in their jewelry section that's worth a criminal record?
0: Well, apparently it was a $10,000 heist.
2: Oh, okay.
0: A New Jersey man was arrested late last week, allegedly sparking a massive fire with camping fuel and fireworks inside a Maryland Walmart, creating a terrifying diversion in order to pull off a $10,000 Walmart jewelry heist. I was going to guess it was a $10 Walmart jewelry heist.
2: You got to figure all of the 4th of July stuff is there.
0: Anthony J. Rhodes, 36, of Berlin, New Jersey, was taken into custody without incident by local police. He is currently awaiting extradition to Maryland from Camden County, New Jersey. His charges include first-degree arson, manufacturing an explosive device. The scene unfolded on the night of April 29th at a store in Elkton, Maryland. According to the state fire marshal's office, security video showed a masked man entering the store with a backpack and loading a grocery cart with camping fuel and several boxes of fireworks. The suspect then parked the shopping cart next to the children's clothing section and lit her up! Oh, God. Then the fireworks start going off in the store. All this so he can rip off the jewelry out of the Walmart jewelry case.
2: All right, leave Walmart alone.
0: What a half-assed, harebrained scheme. Ripped off tens of dollars in jewelry from Walmart. My God. As the fire grew, the fireworks began exploding inside the store. Customers and staff scrambled for the exits. Look at this rocket surgeon. Smashed into the store's jewelry counter, stole nearly 10 grand worth of merchandise before walking out and fleeing the scene on a motorcycle. Yeah, firefighters, they quickly extinguished the flames. They contained the direct fire damage to around $5,000. Walmart said the smoke, soot, and subsequent cleanup resulted in $10 million in lost inventory. What a POS. My God. Remember, we talked about this, but now we have a little more information about this turd. All right, a couple of celebrity things before we get out of here. So now Britney has a new video out post-rehab. So we had the story last week where she had a knife, and she's at a restaurant, and that turned into crazed. Britney Spears was threatening customers with a knife at a. No, she wasn't.
2: I think somebody was looking at her table trying to put together a story.
0: Well, they did. And that's been kind of debunked.
2: I mean, if they heard all the things I was talking about at a steakhouse over the weekend, it'd be horrific.
0: Yeah. So Britney Spears modeling a hot pink dress.
3: Oh, yeah.
0: In a brand new video.
2: I love her.
0: And she is seen walking an imaginary runway while modeling a plunging hot pink mini dress. This is a video that she posted on Insta yesterday. Yeah, so she's dancing in this hot pink dress.
3: She looks hot and she can dance.
2: Yeah. Good for her.
0: Then she also broke her silence on the whole restaurant deal, where that was blown out of proportion. Oh, Britney's rambling and cursing, and she's got a knife, and she's running around a restaurant, and that was blown out of proportion. So she has apparently on Friday, she posted a video, and she's dropping F-bombs. She says, "What's up, world? I'm about to go see Devil Wears Prada 2.
2: Let's hear from Britney.
0: Yeah, we actually have the. Well, I was reading the transcript first.
2: I'd rather hear it from Brit.
3: Yeah.
0: Would you rather hear it from Britney?
2: Yes.
0: All right, hang on. Let me find the Britney audio here. All right. So, here is the Britney Spears audio.
1: What's up, world? So, I'm about to go see Devil Wears Prada 2. I personally prefer Chanel or Gucci, but yo, if the devil says Prada, I guess we should listen, right? Anyways, I came with the butter, popcorn, and a little Slurpee. Yeah. Slurpees, yes, man, yes.
0: Actually, they're not Slurpees at the theater. I'm pretty sure those are going to be Icy brands.
2: Yeah,
0: Icy branded frozen slushy drinks.
2: I love Britney.
0: What is the accent she's doing there?
3: I don't know. What is she doing?
0: Did she come out of rehab with a British accent? Like a quasi-British?
2: I don't think I understood a third of the words.
0: Right. All right, here it is again.
1: What's up, world? So, I'm about to go see Devil Wears Prada 2. I personally prefer Chanel or Gucci, but yo, if the devil says Prada, I guess we should listen, right? Anyways, I came with the butter, popcorn, and a little Slurpee. Yeah! Slurpees, yes, man, yes!
0: And what's up with Paris Hilton?
2: What is up with
0: her? She showed up with dark hair. Her signature blonde hair gone.
4: That's hot.
0: Yeah.
4: That's hot. That's hot.
0: Does she still hold the trademark on that?
2: I think she does.
0: That's hot. Yeah. So, I don't know. This wasn't a wig. Was her hair really dyed brown, Michelle?
2: It might be a wig. Why don't you think it's a wig?
0: I don't know. Paris Hilton.
2: I'm looking at it, and it looks awfully shaggy.
0: She debuted nude dark hair. She walked the runway at the Gucci Cruise 2027 collection, a fashion show over the weekend. Man, she's 45 now.
2: Yeah, man.
0: Wow. Paris Hilton, 45. That's incredible.
2: I mean, think about it. 2007 was 19, 20 years ago.
0: Yeah, I don't think that's a wig.
3: No, it says she returned to her signature blonde the next day.
0: Well, she dyed it back.
3: Well.
2: They don't do that. They don't really.
3: Yeah, it's probably a wig. I'm going to go with a wig.
0: Just ripped it right off.
3: Also, she has a whole different hairstyle.
0: You like my rig? My wig rips out effects faster? Yeah,
2: this is a wig. She looks great in it.
3: Yeah.
2: But. It's a wig.
0: All right, Pete Davidson's a mess. Oh, we got to go. So he's denying claims that he's neglecting the baby mama, Elsie Hewitt, and the baby. And listen, what did you say to me over the weekend regarding Pete Davidson, Michelle? You said something like, is anyone surprised that he's not there for the baby mama and the new baby? Because you said, quote,
3: he can barely take care of himself.
0: Yes.
3: Like, he's still living with mom. Right?
0: I don't know.
3: Maybe not anymore.
2: That's the focus on.
3: But, you know, she also then took those messages down, which then makes you kind of suspicious that, you know, perhaps that wasn't the full story, which I don't think it is. But, I mean, really, what did she expect? And also, hello, welcome to motherhood. There's not a single mom on the planet who hasn't gone through what she was, you know, kind of doing a little rant about.
0: We got to go. Anything else, Fess, before we go?
2: Yes, I have a lot of stuff to talk about. Thank you for bringing it up.
0: All right, we'll do it tomorrow.
2: Everybody, please have a seat. We're going to get started right now.
0: Make your list for tomorrow.
2: Sounds great.
0: Folks, my Instagram, the Burns video from Saturday night. You got to see secret Burns stuff. And Fester, this is surprise at the end. All kinds of great stuff. On my Instagram, check out the video. And, did you see the Todd's Tomatoes deal? Did you see Todd? Oh, I didn't even talk about Todd's Tomatoes. That's on my Instagram as well. Certified MJ Radio. See you tomorrow, folks. Have a great day, and let's be careful out there.
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Tampa Bay's hits of the 80s, 90s, and more. It's Q105. Steve Austin in for Meredith today. Did you get your fill the other night of the Dutton Ranch? The big spinoff? Huge ratings. I think it's going to do all right.

Tampa Bay's hits of the 80s, 90s, and more. It's Q105, Steve Austin. Sunshine, high temperatures all week long. Going to be 90 today, tomorrow, the day, you know the deal.

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Q105, Steve Austin in for Meredith. The Totally Tubular Festival is coming up. And Gino's got your tickets this afternoon at 4:20 for Thomas Dolby, Flock of Seagulls, and Emotion, the Escape Club, Tommy Two Tone, and more.

0: Q105 is totally proud to welcome the Totally Tubular Festival with some of your favorite Q105 80s artists. Wednesday, August 12th at Ferg's. See Anna Motion. Thomas Dolby. Tommy Two-Tone. The Escape Club. The Producers. Flock of Seagulls. And the Motels. They'll be at Ferg's, and so will Q when you win tickets this week. 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

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Q105, Steve Austin in for Meredith. 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
1: 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Steve Austin in for Meredith. Here we go on another hour. Tampa.

Tampa Bay's Q105. Steve Austin in for Meredith, and I'm sure this has something to do with Lindsey Buckingham. Stevie Nicks, Q105.

Tampa Bay's hits of the 80s, 90s, and more. Q105, Steve Austin in for Meredith with Michael Jackson singing about Billie Jean.

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Q105, Steve Austin in for Meredith, and he will always be the voice of Chicago for me. Here's Peter Cetera.

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1: 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I'm Steve Austin in for Meredith. Let's roll another hour. Tampa.

it's Gino with the Q105 concert calendar. We're getting ready for the big one. Freestyle Explosion is coming back to Tampa August 1st at the Yuengling Center. She's celebrating her 40th anniversary with this tour. You'll see Lisa Lisa. Also on this year's lineup, Tampa Bay's own George Lamont.

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Q105, Steve Austin in for Meredith, and we call it the Totally Tubular Festival. It's coming with Thomas Dolby, Tommy Two Tone, The Escape Club, Flock of Seagulls, and a whole lot more. 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

Tampa Bay's Q105, Steve Austin, hot. That's the word of the day. All week long, around 90 degrees for a high and lots of sunshine. And it'll be hot.

0: 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Wednesday, August 12th at Ferns, See an Emotion, Thomas Dolby, Tommy Tuteau, The Escape Club, The Producers, Flock of Seagulls, and The Motels. 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
1: 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Tampa.

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1: 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How are you, my friend? It's Gino checking in. Let's go. Another hour. Tampa Bay's hits of the 80s, 90s, and more starts right now. Tampa.

0: seen these guys live. 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
2: There's a wildfire northbound 75 north of Sun City Center that's causing slow traffic this afternoon. In Tampa, delays are starting to build northbound 275 approaching Ashley. Things look good on the Vets and the Selman. The bridges are clear and no problems along 19. 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

0: Q105 is totally proud to welcome the Totally Tubular Festival with some of your favorite Q105 80s artists. Wednesday, August 12th at Ferg's. See an emotion. Thomas Dolby. Tommy Tuteau. The Escape Club. The Producers. Flock of Seagulls. And the Motels. They'll be at Ferg's, and so will Q when you win tickets this week. 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
1: There's a wildfire burning northbound 75 just north of Sun City. That's causing slow traffic this afternoon. In Tampa, there's delays northbound 275 approaching Ashley, and there's an accident near Dale Mabry and Henderson. Things look good across the bridges right now, and there's delays northbound 19 approaching Curlew.
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Found this great clip of John Waite when he was in studio performing that song here at Q105 a couple years back. If we're not Instagram friends, I pinned it to the top. 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
1: All right, we got them again this week. Tickets for the Totally Tubular Festival. All these big 80s bands coming to St. Pete at Ferg's. That's going to be such a fun night. Five-letter word today. Your hint is some are right, but not all of them. Some are right, but not all of them. Five-letter word. Two of the letters that are in this word are G and E. G and E. If you think you know it already, go ahead and text your guest to 800-990-1047. If not, I'll give you the other three letters here in just a couple minutes. Q105.

festival, the totally tubular festival coming to St. Pete. Five-letter word today. Your hint is some are right, but not all of them. The three letters I haven't given you yet are N, A, and L. N, A, and L. You've got until 4:40 to get your guess in. That's when we draw the winner every day. Q105.

for today. Did you get the right answer? Angle. Some are right angles. Some are obtuse. What were the other ones? I don't remember. I didn't really pay attention to math class. That's why I work in radio. But angle was the right word today. If you didn't get it, don't worry. Too late to enter now, but we'll play again tomorrow for those tickets to the Totally Tubular Festival in St. Pete. Q105.

one of the first bands to play that new Coachman Park concert venue in Clearwater. The Goo Goo Dolls on Q105. They're coming back to Tampa this summer, August 24th, for a stop at the amphitheater. Q105.

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1: In Tampa, an accident has the right lanes blocked northbound 275 at Ashley. Traffic slow southbound 275 approaching West Shore, and there's delays both directions of 75 near I-4. There's an accident near Brandon Boulevard and Lakewood Drive, and traffic slow from a crash northbound on the Suncoast Parkway north of 54. Traffic brought to you by the Aggressive Attorneys, Winters and Yonker. 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

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I know. Q105. 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Tampa.gov/hurricane has some good tips. 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
1: Traffic slow tonight northbound 41 near Gator Lane. There's also delays northbound on the Vets near Van Dyke. And traffic's heavy through Tampa northbound 275 approaching Ashley. Both directions of 75 is slow at I-4, and there's delays on the Gandy Bridge getting into St. Pete.
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1: 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It's Gino with another hour of Tampa Bay's hits of the 80s, 90s, and more. Tampa

my favorite 80s one-hit wonders that featured a lot of cheerleaders in the video. I think you know which one I mean. That's coming up. 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

0: 105 is totally proud to welcome the Totally Tubular Festival with some of your favorite Q105 80s artists. Wednesday, August 12th at Ferg's. See Anna Motion. Thomas Dolby. Tommy Tuteau. The Escape Club. The Producers. Flock of Seagulls. And the Motels. They'll be at Ferg's, and so will Q, when you win tickets this week. Listening to Q105. 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
1: North and southbound 75 is clear tonight in Tampa. There's a delay northbound 275 around Dale Mabry, and the bridges look good. Southbound 275 is slow near Gandy and St. Pete, and the Rays are playing, so there's delays near the Trop. Traffic brought to you by The Aggressive Attorneys, Winters and Yonker. 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
2: Traffic slow tonight in St. Pete from an accident southbound 275 near Gandy. And the Rays have a game tonight, so there's delays near the Trop. The Courtney Campbell, Howard Franklin, and Gandy Bridge are looking good. In Tampa, traffic slow from a crash northbound 275 near Dale Mabry. And traffic slow southbound 75 near MLK. 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I'm Kathy Davis on Q105.
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2: Traffic looks good tonight. North and southbound 75 is clear through Pasco, Hillsboro, and Manatee. Through Tampa, there's still a delay from an earlier crash. Northbound 275 near Dale Mabry. Southbound 275 is slow at Gandy, and the Rays are playing tonight at the Trop.
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Tampa Bay's hits of the 80s, 90s, and more on Q105. I am Schreiner. Bryan Adams is having one of the most looked forward to concert events of the year, the Roll with the Punches Tour. Unfortunately, not in Tampa, but it is at the Kia Center in Orlando on August 5th, and he'll have

0: it's Gino with the Q105 Concert Calendar. If you missed the Roll with the Punches tour with Bryan Adams in Tampa, it's coming to Orlando August 5th. That show's going to be at the Kia Center, and Pat Benatar will open. 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

The 80s today coming up in about a half an hour here on Q105. We're going to play some Hall & Oates to start Journey, who I saw Friday at the arena. Great show. Tom Petty, Elton John, Erasure, and more on the way. Just as I

0: Q105 is totally proud to welcome the Totally Tubular Festival with some of your favorite Q105 80s artists. Wednesday, August 12th at Ferns. See an emotion. Thomas Dolby. Tommy Tuteau. The Escape Club. The Producers. Flock of Seagulls. And the Motels. They'll be at Ferns. And so will Q when you win tickets this week. Listening to Q105.
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21: 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I'm Schreiner with another hour of Tampa Bay's hits of the 80s, 90s, and more. And it's time for the 80s at 8. Tampa.